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0: Do you remember November the 7th? That's right, Culture Shock, Sizzler, Capleton, Anthony B. Gonna be live in concert. This one gonna be a big one, son. Make sure you get your tickets. It's all going down at the Nassau Cruise Port, all right? Cape.

0: 103.5 to beat more than just music. That's right, you got to lock in with 1K Gaza, the voice of the Bahamas. And if I keeping it real with y'all, I ain't clash mode right now, but it's all about For the Culture Sound Clash. That's right, it's going down October the 12th. That's Monday coming at the old National Stadium, all right? The old Thomas A. Robinson Stadium is going to be right in the front of there. Trust me. Everybody gearing up for it. Everybody ready for it. Everybody talking about it. And listen to me, the name of the game is to be on the scene, all right? October the 12th, National Heroes Day. It's a big sound clash going on. That's right, Pusha Jr., Lil Giant, DJ Rick, Chopper Flex. I don't even like calling these by them name them. Yeah, they going up against some bad DJs. I selected JKJ, the bad DJ, Select the 14, and myself. All right, so get ready for the massacre. Yeah. You definitely want to be there. All right, tickets still on sale at Sierra Jewels. And if you want to be a food vendor, you can contact 454-2731. Thousands of people. So yeah, that food can get sell. All right, people gonna need that food after all the rum they gonna be drinking. 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All right, and also November 7th, that's right, November 7th, Sizzler, Capleton, Anthony B at Nassau Cruise Port. 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And if you're in Bimini and you plan on flying over, try stop at the Alcove and get your tickets for Culture Shock, all right? Freeport, Fluid Factory, goddamn, BNB Galaxy, goddamn. If you're any Lucha, Ronnie's, goddamn. Y'all know, aka Mr. Shaf, you got the tickets, all right? So make sure you get your tickets for the biggest concert of the year. That's right, it's gonna be a scene. And trust me, everybody talking about that one too, but ain't nobody trying to miss that one. I ain't gonna lie. If you miss that one, you're going crazy, all right? Three big artists, three closing artists. Yeah, they could put on a show. And that's what? Tico T and DJ Slangs flying in from Freeport for that one. The original reggae DJs there, Treaty and Ty, alongside Pusha Jr. and Lil Giant, gonna be outside also. And 103.5 to be finest DJ Tang and 1K Gaza gonna be in the building, all right? So make sure you at the cruise port with us. Remember, leaving the car doesn't mean you have to stop listening. 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We're gonna be right back after the break, kicking off the International Fire Storm on a Tuesday. Y'all know inside the studio, the voice of the Bahamas. Keep it locked.
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8: Oh, I heard I got a new flavor. 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
1: More than just music is 103.5 The Beat. That's right. This is the International Firestorm. 1K in the studio. We're going to turn up, all right? On a Tuesday. I ain't gonna lie, I could use some tacos right now. Taco!

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0: Hey, it's Libra season. Shout out to

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0: 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We live right now. Right now. Big shout out to all my ladies celebrating the birthday this month, the month of October. Definitely Gaza favorite month. Y'all know what it is, man. I celebrating my birthday this month. And I'm trying to figure what I'm going to do for my birthday, all right? My birthday is on October the 17th. And if y'all know anything but Libras, we take our birthday very, very seriously. And if you got a Libra in your life, he probably or she probably one of the realest persons ever. You know what I mean? Because we just can't fake, all right? If we ain't rocking with you, we ain't rocking with you. But if we rocking with you, we got you for real. No questions asked, all right? For the Culture Sound Clash on a Monday, National Heroes Day is going to be a scene, but I ain't going to lie. What's your junior little giant DJ Rick Chopper Flex? That's the blind DJ Chopper Flex, all right? Going up against Selector JKJ, the bar DJ, Selector 14, 1K Gaza, all right? It's going to be very, very interesting. Get your tickets at Sierra Jewels. All right, don't miss it for the culture. It's going to be a movie.

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0: Mamas, I will turn up the one on your culture shock. King Shango alive and living. Anthony be in the building, Sizzler in the building. It's all about Nassau. Crew Sport, I will turn up. I know it's all about Coronation Weekend, so the 7th of November we'll be still celebrating, keeping the fire burning. Slow them and bare feelings, they're mattering. Them done both already and them can't say them sorry, ah. Making the date and going to late November 7th, King Shango alive and living. Nassau Crew Sport, it's all about turn up.
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0: 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We're living in a small world.
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boy by the name of Billy Red. Wake up one early morning with his double motor Remington, going on a midnight robbery on a little bit of his

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0: More Than Just Music. It's 103.5 The Beat. That's right. International Firestorm on a Tuesday night. Y'all know we doing, man. Riding to the beat, rocking to the beat. You know the vibes already. The boy 1K Gaz inside the studio. But before I go to the break, I want to talk on something, all right? Let me talk on something right quick. And I can just keep it real with y'all. So, I don't know if y'all seen the viral clip that been going around with the little boy in Bintan when he steal the bicycle. When the owner of the bike walk inside the store, bar, whatever it is, all right? Little man jump off the bike, and little man take your boy bike, and he speed off. Then, what happened is, right, they end up catching little man, because you know being tiny ain't that big, so they end up catching little man on a break, right? And guess what they do? They give little man a professional wedgie. You know what I mean? Now, I can remember growing up and when I do wrong things, my big cousins them used to try to do the same thing to me. I know if it cost me to change from my ways, but I know them where Jesus hurt, boy. Little man was crying, hanging from the fence, hanging from the gate, whatever it was, hanging from the concrete, whatever it is. I know little man had a super wedgie though. And then someone, good friend of mine, went on and he made a post this morning on Facebook. And he was like, anybody who know little man, if you know his parents or anything, I think he said, like, just tag me. I want to purchase him a bike. And then the people them on Facebook got in a frenzy, saying things like, oh, you're rewarding a thief, all type different things, you know what I mean? And I get why some of y'all may be upset, but then looking from a person who actually been there, done certain things, all I gotta say is sometimes it only takes a conversation, you know what I mean? It only takes love. It only takes someone actually teaching you right from wrong. And you know what I mean? Changing your perspective on certain things for you to want to be better or for you to want to do better, all right? And remember, all of us made mistakes in life before, so y'all ease above little man, all right? I ain't gonna lie, I can be real, John. When I was younger, I do some things that I regret, but look at me today, like, you know what I mean? So if it wasn't for second chances, I probably wouldn't have been where I is today. So all I'm saying is, right, give little man a break, all right? I ain't saying he shouldn't have been punished, you know what I mean? I feel like the wedgie was a good punishment. And if he had some good family members around him, they may have given him the belt as well, you know what I mean? But deserve a second chance. All right, remember, he's human. Remember, you made a mistake before. You made some choices in your life which you ain't proud of. May have been. You know what I mean? So, like I say, cut little man some grease. Corey, big up yourself, man. Buy little man a bike. Give little man a little job or something. Or talk to little man. Make sure he understand what's really going on, though. You know what I mean? And teach him a good lesson. And that's all I got to say on that. You gotta go to a break. More music coming your way. Last half coming up. For the culture coming up. October 12th, Monday, we're gonna be outside Arkin Stink and Duddy Boy. Make sure you get your tickets at Sierra Jewels. Still got Skybox. Still got food vendors. Only like a few more left, though. I think they got like two more spots for the food vendors. Contact 454-2731. Thousands of people should be coming out to the Clash. Everybody talking about it. Everybody ready for it. And last night, we just spiced it up, all right? So you already know what it is. Keep it locked. It's 103.5 The Beat, baby.
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0: Farmers, I go turn up the one on your culture shock. King Shango alive and living. Anthony be in the building, Sizzler in the building. It's all about Nassau. Crew Sport, I go turn up. I know it's all about Coronation Weekend. So the 7th of November, we'll be still celebrating, keeping the fire burning. Slow them and bare feelings, they matter it. Them done both already and them can't say them sorry. Making the date and go the late November 7th, King Shango alive and living. Nassau Crew Sport, it's going to turn up.
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0: I trust that we'll be there someday to come. I never doubted. I keep

3.5 to be more than just music. That's right. It's all about Culture Shock. That's right. It's going down November the 7th. Sister Capleton, Anthony B going to be live in concert. And you definitely want to be at the Nassau Cruise Port for that one. Remember, Tico T and DJ Slanks is flying in for that one all the way out of Freeport. 3D, Select the Tie going to be there. 1K Gaza, the voice of the Bombers. 103.5, the beat finest. DJ Tank. Also, Pusha Jr. and Lil Jang will be on the big stage at Nassau Cruise Port. All right, so you definitely want to be there. Get your tickets now. Don't wait till last minute. If you wait till last minute, it's going to be a little more, all right? And then October the 12th, that's right, this Monday. Monday coming is all about. It's all about For the Culture, Sound Clash, and it's going to be a scene, all right? Can't wait to see you. Make sure you be on the outside with us. All of the DJs are ready for it. Everybody's talking about it. And listen to me, man. It's going to be a movie, all right? For the Culture, Sound Clash, National Heroes Day. That's on a Monday. But peace out. Enjoy the rest of your night. Until tomorrow. Gaza out.

0: 100 years ago. 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You are still taking. In exchange for that, we have got nothing. Nothing. And you know it. But don't you think that this is over now? Over where? Is it over?
1: You ain't even telling me what just happened.
2: Exactly. Right there. What you saying?
3: Where we going?
2: Where we going?
1: Let me do that. Let me do that.
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Problems too deep for any therapist. 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
1: Yo, JB, these dudes out here acting like, man, it's all about this ballin' and all of that. 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
2: What's the

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1: Since the general election, it feels like the PLP has been spinning plates and dropping them. The Eric Gardner arrest and its messy fallout rattled trust. Then the electricity grid collapsed, plunging towns into rolling blackouts and frayed tempers. And now the National Investment Fund scandal raises a harder question. How are hundreds of millions still unaccounted for? People want receipts, timelines, and accountability, not vague promises. If there's a plan to steady the ship, lay it out plainly. Names, numbers, and deadlines that stick. Tonight, light rain shower and a low in the low 80s. Tomorrow, rain and a high in the low 80s. Currently, 84 in Nassau. Here's Back Outside by Anicia F. Tilato.
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let's get the party started. 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That's when I knew that your heart was scarring. 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
1: 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Here's what's trending in the Bahamas right now.
2: Since the general election, it feels like the PLP has been staggering from one crisis to the next. The Eric Gardner arrest rattled confidence, and the fallout still lingers. Then the electricity grid collapsed, plunging cities into rolling blackouts that tested patience and trust. Now the National Investment Fund scandal raises sharper questions. How are hundreds of millions unaccounted for, and who answers for it? People don't expect perfection, but they do expect clarity, ownership, and a believable plan to steady the ship soon. Tonight, light rain shower, a low in the low 80s. Tomorrow, rain and a high in the low 80s. Currently, 84 in Nassau. 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

all these came with my juvie. Ayy, big booty, big booty. 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
1: Reading about Nassau, Bahamas tonight left me quiet. In the Wilson Tract area, a 22-year-old lost his life, and two others, including a 17-year-old, were rushed to the hospital. Officers say ShotSpotter picked up the gunfire shortly after 10:30 p.m., and police with emergency medical services responded quickly. Technology helped, but the heartbreak remains. I keep thinking about families waiting for updates, about neighbors shaken awake. Community safety isn't abstract. It's streetlights, trust, and people looking out for one another in the dark. Tonight, overcast and a low in the low 80s. Tomorrow, sunny with a high in the low 80s. Currently, 82 in Nassau. Here's Soul Tie by Jay Shepherd.
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1: In Nassau, Bahamas, I'm thinking about the Wilson Track shooting. Police say a 22-year-old was killed, and two others, including a 17-year-old, were hospitalized. ShotSpotter pinged gunfire just after 10:30 p.m., and police with emergency medical services rushed in. It's tragic. Technology can speed response, but it can't heal the root causes. 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May healing come soon. Tonight, overcast with a low in the low 80s. Tomorrow, sunny and a high in the low 80s. Currently, 82 in Nassau. 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

0: lives, you know. 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
1: Thinking about the report out of Nassau, Bahamas, I keep circling back to the Wilson Track shooting. A 22-year-old killed, two others, including a 17-year-old in the hospital. ShotSpotter alerted officers just after 10:30 p.m., and police and emergency medical services rushed in. Technology helped, but the heartbreak is human. Someone's child, someone's friend. Community voices matter now, sharing tips, checking in on neighbors, supporting the families. Justice is the goal, safety the promise we owe each other. May peace return to Wilson Tract. Today, rain and a high in the low 80s. Tonight, partly cloudy with a low in the low 80s. Tomorrow, sunny with a high in the low 80s. Currently, 82 in Nassau. 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

0: The Wilson Track shooting is weighing on me. Police say ShotSpotter pinged gunfire just after 10:30 p.m., and responders found a 22-year-old man killed and two others, including a 17-year-old, rushed to hospital. It's heartbreaking for the families and the neighborhood. Technology like ShotSpotter might save minutes, but prevention takes people. Mentors, safe spaces, steady jobs. 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Today, rain and a high in the low 80s. Tonight, partly cloudy and a low in the low 80s. Tomorrow, sunny with a high in the low 80s. Currently 82 in Nassau. 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
1: Reading about Nassau, Bahamas tonight left me heavy-hearted. In the Wilson Tract area, police say a 22-year-old was killed and two others, including a 17-year-old, were rushed to hospital. ShotSpotter apparently pinged gunfire just after 10:30 p.m., drawing police and emergency medical services to the scene. I'm thinking of the families and the neighbors who heard those sirens. Technology can help, but community trust and safe spaces matter too. If you know anything, please support investigators and look out for each other tonight. Today, rain, a high in the low 80s. Tonight, partly cloudy, a low in the low 80s. Tomorrow, sunny, and a high in the low 80s. Currently, 82 in Nassau. 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
2: It's heartbreaking hearing what happened in Nassau, Bahamas tonight. In the Wilson Tract area, police say a 22-year-old man was killed, and two others, including a 17-year-old, were rushed to hospital. ShotSpotter alerted officers just after 10:30 p.m., and police and emergency medical services responded fast, but the damage was done. I'm thinking about those families and neighbors processing sirens in fear. If you're nearby, share what you know safe.

0: safely and take care of each other while investigators work through this difficult night. Today, rain, a high in the low 80s. Tonight, partly cloudy and a low in the low 80s. Tomorrow, sunny with a high in the low 80s. Currently, 82 in Nassau. 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

0: 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Yeah.
1: Big dripper, magnum sipper, no nail clipper. 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

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See you at the bar, you was hardly talking. That's when I knew that your heart was scarring. 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Like, wait, babe, let me ask your pardon.

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1: Don't jump up to this non-stop turn and twist. God over his mercy. What's on the turn of a guard? Here, Mojo Mantanala.

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girl, you a 10, girl, you a 10, girl, you a 10, girl, you a 10, girl, you a 10, girl, you a 10, girl, you a 10, girl, you a 10, girl, you a 10, girl, you a 10, girl, you a 10, girl, you a 10, girl, 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
2: 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Check this out.
3: This is a blank one out of this cat. This is a blank one out of this cat. This is a blank one out of this cat. This is a blank one out of this cat. This is a blank, this is a blank, this is a blank, this is a blank, this is a blank one out of this cat. This is a blank, this is a blank, this is a blank, this is a blank, this is a blank one out of this cat. This is a blank one out of this cat. This is a blank one out of this cat. This is a blank, this is a blank, this is a blank, this is a blank, this is a blank.

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1: Check this out.
2: This is a blank one out of this pack. This is a blank one out of this pack. This is a blank, this is a blank, this is a blank, this is a blank, this is a blank one out of this pack. This is a blank one out of this pack. This is a blank one out of this pack. This is a blank, this is a blank, this is a blank, this is a blank, this is a blank one out of this.

0: blank one out of the text. This is a blank one out of the text. This is a blank one out of this is a blank one out of this is a blank one out of the text. This is a blank one out of the text. This is a blank one out of the text. This is a blank one out of this is a blank one out of this is a blank one out of the text. This is a blank one out of the text.
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Yeah. 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
1: Yo, Meritad. 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

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Turn.

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1: Whoa, whoa, whoa, whoa, whoa, whoa.
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0: 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Somebody tell them people Mr. Hem is here.
1: Whoa, whoa, whoa, whoa, whoa, whoa.
0: Mr. Hem is here.
1: Whoa, whoa, whoa, whoa, whoa, whoa.
0: Mr. Hem.
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Monday morning, I'm gonna need you to twerk for me. Well, I'm just saying. Anyway, it's 5 minutes past the 7 o'clock hour on the AM side, 7th day, 10th month, 2026. Big up to everybody on the road. You're the driver, extreme caution and care as we wild out on this Wednesday. Yes, it's a hump day. And you got to make it a damn hump day as well, all right? So speak it and believe that it's going to happen. Stop on in, get your breakfast, lunch, or dinner on McDonald's. Mickey D's is what we do. Hey, that's how we rolling this morning, all right? And we roll with McDonald's every damn day. So stop on in and start your breakfast with something delicious or savory from Mickey D's. You know for sure they got the Mac Griddles, the Mac Biscuits, the Mac Cafe, the Mac Tea, the Mac Fries, the Mac Happy Meal, the I go on into lunch. My bad. We still on breakfast. But you could get the Mac Eggs, the Mac Bacon, the you get the point, right? Oh, okay then. Mac on everything, soldier. That's how we roll. Shout out to the McDonald's once again, making it all possible, all right? And FYI, Atlantis is in the building. Yes, yes, yes. They got a staycation going on, something that you would like to take advantage of. I'm going to be real with you. You know, like, not everybody gets an opportunity to actually fly off for a real vacation, or some would say that's a real vacation. To me, a vacation is actually relaxing. 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And you know what I'm saying? Just like going out and experiencing whatever you have to experience. 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Tap in right now. We'll have a special guest in studio a little later on. I am not going to call the special guest name. I will just give you a hint. Let me say good morning going out to all my beautiful 242 ladies. You know I got you, all right? And all the fellas on the road, top of the morning, top of the morning, top of the morning. It's yours truly, Joe Cools, on the Morning Grind Morning Show.

0: the butter be? Top of the morning, top of the morning, top of the day. Hold on, hold on, hold on, hold on.
1: Morning.
0: Okay. The longer the morning is, that man, you had a really, really hump morning.
1: I gotta be the sun because it ain't outside yet.
0: Well, something out there.
1: Put some hotness inside the morning.
0: Pause. Put some what?
1: Heat.
0: Oh, okay. That sounded better. Hotness?
1: Well,
0: I know.
1: It is hoodie season.
0: I hear you. In the meantime, between time, y'all take your time out there, driving extreme caution and care. Good morning going out to all my chillins, them headed to school. And, what's going on with you?
1: I'm waiting for you. I was thinking about some.
0: What?
1: That artist.
0: What artist?
1: That sing that song.
0: What song?
1: And
0: who's the artist?
1: Will always. Whitney Houston.
0: And what's the name of the song?
1: I'll Always Love You.
0: Okay. That's what you was thinking about, and you just blotted
1: it
0: out.
1: When you say, yeah.
0: Okay, fair enough.
1: When you blot out under.
0: Is there some medication that you could take to stop that blotting out?
1: No, because I love whatever's wrong with me.
0: It's a whole damn lot, miss. I see why you love it. In the meantime, stop on in the nearest Alive store, and they told me to tell you that it is good to be alive, so stop on in and be a part of the great give back that they're doing, because they're celebrating 10 years. You could possibly win yourself some Samsung products, or you could be the new brand driver of a 2026 Toyota Rav. That's a brand new SUV vehicle, compliments of Alive. So stop on in and get your account up to date to make sure that you are up to the time with everything that Alive has going on. Was that good?
1: It was okay.
0: Okay, good stuff. At least I ain't get the problems you got.
1: No.
0: Summer Walker, Lotto, Doja Cat, 15 minutes past the 7 o'clock hour. It's your morning grind.
1: Morning show.
2: 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Make him fast like Liz Race. Ride Six Flags with my hands up. 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Baby mama can't stand us. 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Vivius is on Chanel pearls. Sweat it out, need a new curl. My key to his whole world. I'm in my go yard, you go girl. I'm in my go yard, you go girl. I'm in my go yard, you go girl. Big mama, no kids. Waiting for the right time. Staring through the grapevine, I'm hearing GIA certified. Is you gonna make it rain for these thunder thighs? Yeah, I'm a 10 and a freak. I'm only spitting out Listerine.

0: them I go, yeah, you go, girl. I'm in my go, yeah, you go, girl.
1: Good skin, rich too. Still doing it like went through. Used to have a chip tooth for the synthetic, not a wig glued. I'm a homeowner with a swim pool. Built like figure eight. I'd be intimidated. Team tight, can't penetrate. Many men who minute men ain't any men.

0: So I'm going to walk on that one right there. Lotto, Doja Cat, you go, girl. Top of the morning, each and all lock and loaded. It's your morning grind.
1: Morning show.
0: Yours truly, Joe Cools. I am in the building along with
1: Najee.
0: And we got the war tank on the way as well. All right. I told you around about 9 o'clock, we're going to have a special guest in the building. So I'm going to encourage you right now to log on because I am going to go ahead and attempt to get the Facebook page rolling. So everyone who's been asking me to see Najee, you can get to see Najee, and then you can get to hang out with us in our 9 o'clock hour with our special guests, all right? I'm not going to tell you who the damn guest is, even though I could, but I'm just going to play some music, and hopefully you'll figure it out still, okay? All right, that's what's up. 20 minutes past the 7 o'clock hour, 7th day, 10th month, 2026. Big up to McDonald's in the building, making it all possible. I can be honest with you, right? Sometimes when I get home in the nighttime after the club, you know what I'm saying? Like I catch that 4:35 o'clock a.m. news. And some of the time the news is really, really, really disturbing. Like last night, watching the news, 5 o'clock news in the morning, and got a story in from New York. A lady was pushed off the 15th floor of a New York building while she was holding her 8-month-old child. Now, here's the miraculous part about the whole story. Now, I say the miraculous part, but the lady actually lost her life. She lost her life, but the miraculous part was in the midst of the fall, she had enough in her to make sure that she shielded the baby, and she took the majority of the fall, and the baby kind of like landed on her in a way, whereas the baby now is in critical but yet stable condition and actually trending to be back to 100%. Now, like I said, the miraculous part is that the eight-month-old baby actually survived the whole situation. The tragic part is the mother died. But the crazy part was how in the hell, and this lady is only 23 years old, okay? How in the hell you get to a point whereas you have a lady in front of you with a kid and you still carry on with all that aggression and anger? That there is like, I sometimes I just can't wrap my head around stuff.
1: Would she get pushed off of?
0: Would she get pushed off of?
1: Like, where did she get pushed?
0: Off the 15th floor balcony.
1: Wow.
0: It's the morning grind.
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8: Ma.

0: All they do is this. All they do is this. Wait, that's the, who that was? That was Goody Mob. Yeah, people don't dance some more. All they do. Oh, that's too old for you.
1: Yeah. Sorry, that was yesterday.
0: That's cool. Hey. I'm not apologizing for good music, golly. It's your morning grind.
1: Morning show.
0: And good morning. Very special happy birthday going out to my girlfriend, Chanel Walks. Or did I get it right? Chanel? Chanel Walks.
1: Happy birthday, Chanel.
0: Coming in from your daughter, her brother, and the big bear as well. That's what's up. AKA Aaron. Happy birthday going out to you, madam, celebrating your birthday.
1: Thank you. That's an everyday thing. So today is going to be great.
0: How in the hell are you getting the birthday shout out?
1: Oh, I thought you was meaning me.
0: You so thought now you ready to pop. Stop on in any of your Bristol Wines and Spirits and get your Bacardi fix. Yes, when I say Bacardi, I'm talking about the Bacardi family, all right? They got everything and then some. The OG Bacardi rum is in the building. You know for sure they got the Grey Goose for all the vodka drinkers, the Patron for the tequila drinkers, Douce Cognac, Bombay Sapphire Gin, Dewar's Scotch Whiskey. And you can get all of those at Bristol Wines and Spirits. They remind you to do it safe, do it responsibly, no drinking and driving. And remember, there is no party like a Bacardi party. Wartank is in the building. Question is, are you ready?
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3: Yo, watch your own version. Represent for DJ Tank. I say Joe Cool. I say rough them up in the morning grind. You know the thing of version. I represent. I say I'm mad something though. Them so in a bus way. I that me hear enough say. Quiff them.

0: Yeah, but notice, you ain't even shut me up, so I guess I was doing a good damn job.
1: Yeah, you was doing a good job trying.
0: Everything cool. Everything, just how you said that with all that confidence, I know I wasn't doing a good damn job. Let me say good morning going out to

0: know these people that do drop. Hey, y'all try seeing nobody. Lucas Ed is definitely doing it real big, but stomp on that and bounce back with your Lucas Ed still, all right? Big up to Bahamas Wholesale Agency, always holding us down. And right now, ain't no much talking, ain't too much of this and ain't too much of that. Why? Because the war tank in the building. Ladies and gentlemen, we want to introduce you to our Hump Day edition of the Morning Grind.
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0: DJ Cosmo taking you through and walking you up on a Wednesday. Yeah, man, it is, after all, Whopper Wednesday. So head on over to any of the Burger King locations, whatever's closest to you. 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And get yourself ready to enjoy the Whopper meal deal. 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Everybody wins. Don't forget, for all my sports fans out there, it's all about boosted odds, all right? 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Everybody wins live where winning lives. Taking a quick break, folks. We're coming back. Keep it locked. More than just music. It's 103.5. Good beat.
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And we are back, folks. You're locked into the Pickup Mix with DJ Cosmo right here for you on a hump day Wednesday. We're about to get back into it. It's the final half of the Power Hour, so make sure you keep it right here where it's at. More than just music, it's 103.5 The Beat.

folks. 103.5 The Beat, baby. That's right. That's our time for today, man. Happy hump day to ya. Hope y'all enjoyed being here with us. We definitely enjoyed having you. We want to slide on out, though. Y'all know what it is. Eye on the Nation is coming up next. Big shout out to the sponsors, of course, holding down for you. Of course, that's our Balfour Consumer Meat Mart. 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Make sure you follow them on social media. 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You know, they got the Double Whopper Wednesdays going on. 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And last but not least, don't forget, BTC wants you to remember. 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They're going to hook you up all the way with their new Concierge Connect. You can sign up for postpaid, residential fiber, TV, landline, whatever, you name it, and they got you covered. All right, folks, we up out of here. Like I said, Eye on the Nation is coming up next. Keep it locked. More than just music. It's 103.5 The Beat. Bye.

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5: The one lane that goes down the highway and then two that goes around the roundabout.
6: Right.
5: This guy in this Swift, it always is be angle. I hate to try to
6: small car nation.
5: These small car people in this Swift come straight down the hill, and I'm on the roundabout, and like he's like coming straight at me, and I'm like, I don't know what this man is expecting me to do, and so I keep going because I'm on the roundabout because there's no way you expect me to stop on the roundabout.
6: Right.
5: But apparently he did. He thought that I was going to stop because when I didn't stop, he cussed me out. Like, he screwed on his window. He was like, you don't know how to drive, eh? And I was like...
6: But you on the roundabout.
5: I don't understand. Yes. And that's how I realized that these people don't know how to drive and then they think they're right. You realize that once I am on the roundabout...
6: I have the right of way.
5: I cannot stop. Now, I've seen and people do that foolishness before.
6: Nah, yield on the roundabout. Yield on the roundabout, you can cause a problem.
5: I've seen people stop on the roundabout to let people out.
6: And I'm like, what are you doing? Now, if it's tight traffic and you want to let someone slide in.
5: Yeah, now
6: easy,
5: that's different. Right. But not on a regular occasion.
6: No, when the traffic is flowing.
5: I mean, this man cussed me out like a dog, and I'm like, you know you wrong, right? Like, you are not in the right at any point. No one, if we had gotten into an accident, you would have had to pay me.
6: Absolutely.
5: And I in a tanker.
6: Absolutely.
5: And you in a Swift. Like, I don't even understand how you playing chicken in a little car.
6: And you got a big boy. And you almost like you're the police in that car and all.
5: I am, you know, yeah, listen, yes. All I need is a little siren and I could be a part of the police gang. I'm just saying. But the point is, come on, man. I feel like every day on the road I see things.
6: Something different, hey.
5: Even with the turning left on red. Right? It's turning left, right? Or it's turning right? Turning left.
6: Turning left while the light's on red.
5: Right.
6: Which is not for every red light. Yep. Oh, you know that. Yes.
5: I never heard that before in my life. But the point is,
6: right.
5: If your light is on red, you have to use your discretion. You can only go if nothing is
6: coming. You don't have the automatic right away.
5: You do not have the right away. And I'm sitting there like scratching my head like,
6: yes.
5: Yes, you can turn left on red, but that is if nothing is coming.
6: Be on the same page.
5: And
6: listen to me.
5: The other thing that has pissed me off with y'all people.
6: Wait, Shani on the serious rant.
5: Y'all people, I do these drivers. When there is a lane that can either go straight or turn left,
6: right?
5: Do not assume that I am turning left. You in the back of me blowing because you want me to turn, like I guess trying to indicate to me that I could turn left on red.
6: Yes, yes.
5: But I go in straight.
6: Yeah.
5: I'm going
6: because I have
5: straight.
6: An option. The lane is two options. And
5: exactly.
6: So if I'm going straight, don't force me out of the lane.
5: There are a couple places that happened to me. Once on Prince Charles and then on Village Road, because you could either like turn down Sea Breeze on Prince Charles or continue to go.

0: Road.
1: Yes.
0: And then on Village Road, you could either turn onto Bernard Road or continue to go straight down Village Road.
1: Yes.
0: And I'm sitting there, and I just, I mean, they just laying their hand on this horn.
1: You know what? While we're on this, for the people who think it's okay to block the road on the red light near Foxhill, right? You see that light? If you're coming from Prince Charles heading west and you're turning onto Fox Hill Road, those persons that want to get into the gas station, they block the road right there, right? And I think it's kind of crazy.
0: But I hope your tire is flat today.
1: And you don't have a spare.
0: And someone put sugar in your tank.
1: Hold on now, we don't want to put sugar in the tank.
0: Why not?
1: Gas is already expensive. They got to empty it the whole tank.
0: Yes.
1: Yeah, gas is already expensive.
0: Then learn how to drive.
1: Learn how to drive.
0: We'll be back, y'all, right after this.
2: Eye on the Nation will be back right after these messages.
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0: Yeah, you know it's all about the 7th of November, Bombers. I've got turn up the one on Yam Culture Shock. King Sean go live and living. Anthony be in the building, Sizzler in the building. It's all about Nassau. Crew Sport, I've got turn up. I know it's all about Coronation Weekend. So the 7th of November, we'll be still celebrating, keeping the fire burning. Slow them and bare feelings, they matter it. Them done both already and them can't say them sorry, making the date and go the late November 7th, King Sean go live and living. Nassau Crew Sport, it's all about turn up.
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0: 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We're living in a small world.
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4: Welcome back to Eye on the Nation.
5: Like everybody, the motorcade was huge.
6: Yes.
5: His fellow members from the Royal Bahamas Police Forces Traffic Division did like a wonderful salute on the motorcycles.
6: Yes.
5: They did an amazing show. I mean, it's just a testament. The family should find some kind of solace in knowing that he was an amazing man who touched the lives of so many people who showed up for him today in such an amazing way.
6: Yes.
5: And, you know, even members of the police force, government officials, friends, family, it just, everyone on my timeline seemed to have been there or wanted to be there in some way to say goodbye to such an amazing person. And so, yes. While we're on the topic, we just want to say once again condolences to the family. But that's what they said. That's what one of the commenters said in the comment on the Pintard's photo, that they went
6: to the service, to right?
5: Because
6: I caught a piece of the service actually while they were in church. I saw quite a bit of the parliamentary members indeed. So
5: Someone did say that in the comments. Fred responded to Pintard in the house and said that the MPs were at the funeral. So if that is the case, then I think that it was kind of a petty thing for Pintard to post.
6: Does Pintard continue to grasp the straws?
5: He is. But the good thing is, Kwesi spoke in the house today, and I enjoyed his speech. Like, I felt like he did a good job. Anyway, we're supposed to be talking about that later
6: on.
5: So we'll talk about that later on. But it was... I don't know, you're not supposed to use the word like amazing or beautiful when it comes to a funeral, but it just seemed like it was something that was fit for someone
6: like
5: of his caliber.
6: Yeah, because you're celebrating the life that he would have lived and how he would have touched individuals. And I believe that this is also a reminder for many of us who remain. While we have those aspects of life that we enjoy as far as things that we want to accomplish, things that we have, in the end goal is really the impact on how you would treat others, right?
5: What you leave behind, the legacy that you leave behind.
6: Yes, because I mean, all the things that we may accomplish in terms of materialistic things, we can't take them with us in any event.
5: Yes.
6: And so it's really about, again, the memories that you leave with others.
5: And you know, before we get off this topic too, just, you know, give people their flowers while they're alive too.
6: Absolutely.
5: Because it's amazing to see the show of support after someone passes away. But I would also like to know that you appreciate me while I'm here.
6: Right, by you saying that, I came across an event that is expected to happen later this year, and I thought it was very interesting. It appears to be an event that's put on by custom officers, right? In December, they are actually, they call it the Love Legacy, if I remember well, where they're honoring mothers.
5: Okay.
6: And I thought that was very interesting by you saying giving someone their flowers while they're alive. Normally you see events like that in May. But I thought it was very interesting that it's happening in December, right? And so I think it goes a long way when it's unexpected.
5: Yeah, you know. And not just like in big situations like that too, but you know, call your mom. You may not have talked to her in a couple of days and just say, you know, I appreciate you. I love you. Do the same for your dad, your family members. You may not tell your friends you love them. You may have your own way of telling your friends you love them without actually saying the words. But you know, just give people their flowers while they're still alive, because it'll be nice to know how you feel about me today, because once I'm gone, I don't know.
6: We didn't get to hear the expressions.
5: Yes. All right, so let's jump into what actually is on schedule. I'm surprised that Castro let us ramble that long about something that was not on the schedule. She must be in a good mood today. Callers, today is the day to call. She says she ain't hanging up on no one today. She's in a great mood. Okay. All right. So I saw this story and I was like, there has to be more to this story. I wanted to know the details. I wish that I was a court reporter again and I was able to sit in here and tell y'all the details of this story. Oh, I got the details, by the way, of that police story that we talked about yesterday. I can give you a lot later, too.
6: Okay.
5: But anyway, I wish that I could have gotten like more information, because when I saw this, I was like, anyway, I'm going to read the story and then y'all let me know if y'all had the exact same reaction. So a man accused of snapping his girlfriend's neck, leaving her paralyzed, was unanimously acquitted of an attempted murder charge. Prosecutors allege that the 29-year-old tried to kill his girlfriend after they had an argument. The jury also acquitted him of an alternative charge of causing harm. Now, according to this guy's statement, this is what he told the police. So I guess this is what his defense was.
6: Right.
5: That after they got into the argument, his girlfriend sat in the road and refused to move. He claims that he tried to lift her to safety out of the road. And as he was lifting her out of the road, she fell. And that's how she snapped her neck. That's all the information they gave us. I do not know what the jury heard for them to unanimously acquit him. And not only, because at first I was like, okay, maybe they unanimously acquitted him of the attempted murder charge because maybe they thought that the charge did not match whatever, didn't match the crime or the circumstances of the crime. But then when I continued to read the story and it said that they also had an alternative charge of causing harm that he also got acquitted of. I was like, there has to be more to this story that they just haven't told us.
6: Yeah, and I haven't found any more other than, you know, one would imagine that if he tells the story and he said that he's trying to move on, there's no elevation in terms of the road. This is not a high, we're not talking about a high rise in where she fell a couple of feet, right? If it was that the case, then we would have understood that. But I believe it doesn't diminish in terms of the seriousness of the injury that happened with her. But I believe that the jury now, having to prove it beyond reasonable doubt, they were left in somewhat in that position.
5: But they would have also had more information that we had. Right. You know, we don't have any information. All we hear is fight, argument, woman's neck snapped. Right. We don't know the background information. We don't have the medical reports. We don't know
6: what
5: the jury knows. Oh, and now they're telling that she eventually died months later. So she wasn't even able to testify?
6: Hence why the jury now has nothing to measure
5: because
6: his statement
5: all
6: by.
5: They have is his statement.
6: And hence, I mean, we can't prove that to be false or,
5: That's crazy.
6: Yeah. It's one of those things that from a legal perspective now, it has to be measured legally. While we may conclude based on what we think, it has to be measured legally.
5: And then also how strong the prosecution's case is versus how strong the defense's argument was.
6: Right.
5: That also plays a big role as well. I don't want y'all to think that lawyers don't play a big role in the way that some of these cases play out. The way that they argue the cases, their likability, the way they connect with the jury.
6: Yes.
5: Condolences to the family for the death of the young lady. I just would have liked to have some more information before I formed an opinion. Because I know where all of our mind went immediately when we heard this story.
6: Because definitely in an argument, there is tension. Definitely in an argument, sometimes we naturally, as human, we say things that we don't mean. So mm-hmm. if it intensifies any further, you would have where it becomes now even physical altercation. And
5: yeah.
6: Anything could happen during that time that someone may not even have meant to have done.
5: Yeah. Anyway, I guess so. We'll have to wait and see. Maybe we'll get some more information on that later. Another story I saw this morning, and I was like, I was surprised, but I wasn't really surprised.
6: Right, exactly, right?
5: I was surprised because what you mean a rocket launcher?
6: In.
5: But then I was not surprised because I was like,
6: I think this took everybody by storm. Not so much by surprise, like you say, but like, wow, hey, this is the first, in a sense.
5: So police seized a rocket-propelled grenade launcher that was discovered hidden beneath an abandoned stove in a bushy area off of Tawny Williams Darling Highway. That is a picture right there. The discovery was made shortly after 7 p.m. yesterday by officers assigned to Operation Black Scorpion with the assistance from the Anti-Terrorism Unit and the Canine Support Unit. So according to police, officers acting on information proceeded to the bushy area on the southern side of Pride Estates off of Tawny Darling Highway. Somebody posted today that there's no more Williams on that sign.
6: Really?
5: I don't know. Very messy. Upon arrival, officers conducted the search of an abandoned stove. I don't know.
6: Sense Neville.
5: I don't know. Upon arrival, officers conducted a search of an abandoned stove and discovered a green camouflage bag underneath the... Further examination of the bag revealed this rocket launcher, this rocket grenade launcher.
6: Right.
5: Police seized the weapon, which will be processed for evidentiary purposes. They are appealing to members of the public who may have information that can assist. Contact police. Y'all know the numbers by now. 911-919. Crime Stoppers, which I tell y'all is anonymous. I don't even think they answer that phone here. I think that is answered internationally.
6: Right.
5: It's 328 tips. What kind of war y'all preparing for on the streets that y'all need a rocket launcher?
6: The one with Trump talking.
5: What y'all need a grenade for?
6: That's
5: help me understand. Now we know that y'all ain't the best shooters. We make fun of that every day.
6: Right.
5: Y'all can't aim for nothing. Y'all just as be out here just spraying and hoping, right? So is this now help me explain this.
6: How do we even justify using this here locally, right?
5: And I when I saw this, the first thing that went to my head was, and y'all is being mad at the police for certain things,
6: mm-hmm.
5: right? Like, I understand that sometimes they really is be doing the most, but this is what they up against. They have regular guns. These boys have AK-47s and grenade launchers, babe.
6: Military weapons. That we don't have in our armed forces. I saw that. And in our armed forces, definitely don't have these, but these are military weapons. So it raised a lot of questions, the questions that we've always had. Where are the weapons coming from?
5: And you know, shout out to whoever the snitch was. Shout out to Sandy Snitch.
6: Say, what'd you call him?
5: Sandy Snitch, you know, because I was a snitch. Shout out to whoever the snitch was, because the police knew exactly where to go.
6: Yes.
5: Because that wasn't somebody that walked past and saw something. They had to go dig up under the stove.
6: Under the stove.
5: And to go find this in the bush somewhere in the back of Pride Estate.
6: So
5: shout out to whoever that person is.
6: You think the snitch say something was in the oven?
5: I don't know.
6: Something musty.
5: Hey, listen, shout out to whoever that person is. Yeah. Because y'all could have saved a lot of lives. See why I snitching? Y'all could say all y'all want to me about snitching. The snitching has caused things like this right here for us to be able to. A whole grenade. Where y'all was going? Like, what are we preparing for? Could y'all let me know so I could start walking? I can't run. Exercise like that. I need to be able to walk. I don't need to outwalk people like Castro and them who have bad back and they can't really walk too far. I mean, let me know so I can go to the gym.
6: Well, I know.
5: What are we preparing for? Let me know, you know?
6: You want to let him know the fella gets a you want test a rocket launcher.
5: Yeah.
6: But nevertheless, yes. This is crazy though.
5: Let me know what we're preparing for, y'all, because I didn't know we was in this kind of war.
6: You'd be surprised to know what else is out there.
5: But anyway, we'll be back, y'all, right after this.
7: Eye on the Nation will be back right after these messages. It's your boy Sosa. My mama once told me a story.

0: Welcome back to Eye on the Nation.
1: Welcome back to Eye on the Nation. I'm Brian Raman.
2: And I'm Sani Brown. All right, so we're just talking about the war that we're preparing for with the grenade launcher that was found in the Capitol. I just let me know so I can know how to prepare myself, okay? Which area I need to avoid, where I need to go, because I don't understand it. And there's somebody good son. Because you notice what it is. That's my good son. There's somebody good son out here. And how we don't even manufacture guns. How y'all getting these things in the country? I can't even see my Fashion Nova clothes in my bag through customs. Without them putting on their gloves and digging up in my bag, how y'all getting grenade launchers into the country?
1: Not just a gun. Grenade rocket launchers. So I'm sure that indeed the controller of customs is perhaps now looking at gaps perhaps in his operation. Because one would assume that it definitely may not have come on a plane. It may perhaps came on a private vessel. That could be very much possible indeed. And so I'm sure that there are some follow-ups with regards to this finding. And I submit that this is perhaps not the only one.
2: Well, I guess we'll have to wait and see. I don't want that idea to be floating around in my head that this ain't the only one. In my head, it was only one, and Sani Snitch already turned it in. And so now
1: and
2: I can sleep peacefully
1: job.
2: At night. Yes.
1: They did an excellent
2: so
1: job.
2: So in my head, it was only one. All right, so mother alleges that doctors at Fleming Street Clinic never told her that anything was wrong with her baby, only for her to learn from a radiologist when she was 8 months pregnant that the baby's lungs were filled with fluid and her limbs were deformed. 12 minutes later, Lakeisha Fowler first held her newborn blessing on March 5th, and then doctors told her that unfortunately the baby had passed away. She said she confronted the clinic, the doctors at the clinic, and they allegedly apologized to her. Now, she said that she began attending the Fleming Street Clinic in September after finding out that she was pregnant in July, and she continued up until she was 8 months pregnant. She said she used other public clinics for her two older daughters and didn't have any problems. At her appointment, she said they checked her vital signs, her urine, the baby's heart rate, measured her abdomen, and the doctors asked her about her well-being apart from occasional pain in her back and her stomach. She said the pregnancy appeared to be going well. She had 3 ultrasounds at the 4th Terrace Diagnostic Center at about 3 months in November and in February, and 2 at Princess Margaret Hospital. She said she was told the radiologist would send the scans to the clinic doctors who would brief her on the results. She said the only feedback she got was that the baby's heart was fine and she's growing.
1: Right.
2: But she said that changed on February 19th after her 3rd scan. She said she noticed the radiologist's face became worried and she asked them, like, you know, like, why you look like that?
1: Right.
2: And she became upset when they wouldn't tell her what was wrong. So she asked to speak to the boss. She said the senior radiologist took over the scan and asked her if doctors had briefed her about her baby's health.
1: Right.
2: She then explained to her that the baby's lungs were filled with fluid and that she had a narrow rib cage and deformed limbs and that her baby's belly measured as if she was 10 months pregnant instead of 8. She was also told to follow up urgently with the clinic doctor. When she got to the clinic, she said the doctor had already left and she was sent to PMH. When she got to the hospital and the midwives read the ultrasound, everyone's face dropped.
1: Wow.
2: As if to say, miss, you don't know what's going on with your baby.
1: Wow.
2: She said the doctors described her labor as traumatic. She was not allowed medication because it was a high-risk pregnancy. She alleged that doctors went back and forth with her whether she should have a cesarean before deciding to have a natural birth. When she had the baby, which she named Blessing, the baby unfortunately died.
1: Another case of, again, public confidence diminishing in the healthcare system. This mother seems to have done everything that she should have done, and she is not a first-time mother, so she knew exactly what she, in terms of the process itself. What worries me is that when she has the initial, in terms of visit with doctors, it appears that whether it was overlooked or never discussed with her, that the ball was dropped. And so I can't imagine what it is that she would have been going through from a mental and the emotional roller coaster that I'm expecting to have a third addition to my family.
2: Yeah.
1: Only to learn now that all this time I'm carrying unborn.
2: No, the baby.
1: But actually dead.
2: Well, no, the baby wasn't dead at that time.
1: Right.
2: The baby didn't die, from what I understand, until after the baby was born. But what she's saying is that the scans showed that there was fluid in the baby's lungs.
1: Right.
2: The rib cage was somehow smaller than it was supposed to be, and the baby's limbs were deformed.
1: So high risk.
2: Yes. So now, I'm not sure. I mean, once again, you know, condolences. I feel like we've been saying condolences so much lately.
1: Yes.
2: Condolences to this mother. I cannot begin to understand a loss like that. But also, we only know one side of the story. Hopefully, this is another instance like the last one we just read, where maybe the there will be some sort of statement that will be released. I doubt that, because they always say medical records and people's personal business is not to be discussed in the public, even after mothers and other people come out and discuss it. Very, very sad case.
1: Again, public confidence. And I see someone wrote here, indeed, so it's so scary having a baby in Nassau, right? And not only having a baby, but even getting sick. Because so many persons I've heard said, listen, while, you know, I am feeling ill, I don't want to go to the hospital because I feel more confident I can take care of myself at home. Now, I must say that I know that there are pockets of individuals that have had a wonderful experience. Pocket of individuals, and I can attest that I know one, two cases, persons have had a beautiful experience, because we do have persons within the public healthcare system that are very much efficient and passionate. But in these cases where the ball is dropped, it really deepens and it hurts the relationship that we should have in terms of with the public, where they can feel comfortable enough to come and go through a process like this. Because it is very hurtful. If I am expecting family, mother, and I go to a point of my third and fourth trimester, and to find out that...
2: How much trimesters it is?
1: How much four trimesters?
2: Try.
1: How much is it?
2: You know what try is? Try is three.
1: And you call it in terms of stages of pregnancy?
2: Try is three.
1: Okay, so how do you call it? What is it?
2: So it's a trimester, which means it's only three.
1: So, I don't know, you have 9 months. You have 9 months, right? Talk to me. What do you call it now?
2: Brian? Brian?
1: What is the terminology in terms of, for those ladies on maternity?
2: We get what you're trying to say.
1: You get what I'm trying to say, right?
2: I get what you're trying to say.
1: Okay, good. All right. So, okay, whatever the terminology may be as far as maternity is concerned, if I have reached the last stage, let me put it like that, of maternity, and I'm expecting to give birth, it's very disappointing. It's heart-wrenching. It's really heart-wrenching,
2: yes,
1: indeed, if my baby is going to be high risk, and I had no idea, right? And I guess that's what I'm getting to. And so, yeah, I say it's 40 weeks, Brian, not three.
2: Brian, that's what I was trying to get at, but I didn't want to. Brian, you have kids, though.
1: Yeah, I have kids, but what I'm saying is, okay, you know, of course, we're not paying attention to all that detail, right? When we look at the various stages of the pregnancy, we want to know that everything is okay in the end. Right? And of course, we'd be supportive as we pretty much can be. Even if to the point where we'll do Lamar's class and all.
2: Yeah, but try means three. That's what I was trying
1: well,
2: to
1: I
2: tell
1: know.
2: You.
1: Well, you know, I get excited in the conversation. But you all know what I mean. Yeah,
2: yeah,
1: you all know what I mean.
2: We know what
1: yeah.
2: you mean, but I couldn't let you let that go like that, Brian. I couldn't. But anyway, once again, for all seriousness, I know, like Brian said, there are a lot of people who do go through the government system and everything works out fine, but that does not excuse anybody being slipped through the cracks. One baby dying is one baby too much. Mm-hmm. And hopefully this mother can get some kind of solace. Because she, even in the story, was saying that, you know, it's even hard for her to have sex with her fiancé because she's scared she's going to get pregnant again and then have to go through this kind of experience. So it also plays a big mental role. As well. So I hope she gets the help that she deserves, and hopefully somebody from the hospital or the clinics or the Ministry of Health or the PHA can give her some answers.
1: Absolutely.
2: So she can at least get some sort of closure.
1: Wow.
2: Yeah, there has to be more to this story. Brian needs people dragging you in the in
1: that's,
2: the comments.
1: That's fine. I get tough shoulders. What do you say? Three Brian.
2: That's why it's called try. You know?
1: And of course, the excitement in the conversation.
2: Brian, you love to get yourself in trouble with these conversations.
1: Boy, I tell you.
2: There was a lot of confidence behind that, though. I must say. I must say, it was a lot of confidence behind that. And speaking of confidence, there's somebody whose confidence clearly went through the roof even after losing an election and then losing his constituency and not being prime minister or a member of parliament anymore or even a member of the Free National Movement anymore. Allegedly. Because I never seen no letter to say he ain't a part of the FNM anymore.
1: Right.
2: But Dr. Venice ain't stopped giving the government advice yet. And I was just sitting there like, when you was prime minister, you wasn't taking advice from nobody.
1: I think you wasn't
2: listening to nobody. And now all of a sudden you have the most to say about what this government should be doing and holding their feet to the fire, which I don't mind at all. You seem to be better at it than other people.
1: He draw more. He can pull more in. Persons are attentive to him.
2: Yeah.
1: And even though you might conclude and say, you know what, but you know, the opposition always seems to have all these grand ideas, but when they're in, and that's vice versa, right?
2: He's doing a little better than the opposition, I must say. At least he's sitting down and he's making videos. He has a really good social media team. And
1: y'all do not
2: knock the power of social media, I'm telling you. But he did a video. People say not too much on Menace. Menace did that to himself. Mm. I mean, Menace have all the time in the world now to come up with these ideas. And it's just crazy how you want to offer advice to people when you wouldn't take advice from your own people.
1: Interesting.
2: That was the thing. That was one of the biggest problems that they said that they had with him at the end, is that he somehow became a dictator, especially after during the whole pandemic COVID. And making the decisions on his own and not listening to anyone. Don't forget, him and Baba couldn't get along either. It ain't just Pintard and Baba who couldn't get along. They couldn't get along either because Papa them came out. I think Papa and Christy at one point came out and say, we tried to offer him advice as former prime ministers.
1: Yeah.
2: And he was like, absolutely not. But now he has all the great ideas. I guess sometimes you have to step back and not be in something in order to, you know, have all the great ideas. I don't know. But we do have a clip of him offering the government some advice. Maybe some of it is good. Maybe some of it is good. Not too much on him, y'all say. Well, let's listen to what he had to say first.
1: Eat the meat and spit out the bone.
2: Okay.
3: Government continues to brag about the surplus. They're bragging about how well the economy is doing and how well tourism are doing. Yet, Bahamians are crying. The cost of living continue to rise. Their bills continue to rise, yet they're living paycheck by paycheck. It is hard out there. Fuel costs is almost $8 per gallon. Can you imagine a young individual getting their job, first job, living in the East, working in the West, first car, using $100 per week on fuel when they're receiving minimum wage? Can you imagine the pain and suffering they're experiencing? This government can offer some form of relief if they really care about the Bahamian people. The VAT on gas should be dropped to 5%. The VAT on diesel should be removed totally. Save our marine industry. Save our construction industry. Save our manufacturing industry. But on electricity, should be dropped 5% for businesses and zero, no VAT on residential area. This would help the community and at the same time encourage those businesses where individuals can work from home to work from home 1 to 2 days per week.
1: Sonny, you know what? The people could say what they want, say with Menace. One thing I've realized is that Menace is very intentional with these videos, right?
2: Mm-hmm.
1: And I said it already. I don't want to make this about Pintard and Menace, but Menace know how to draw people in because he speaks to what is relatable. And it's not like he is just, while he's attacking the government to some extent, right?
2: I don't think it's an attack. It's kind of more like, this is what I think y'all need to do.
1: Right.
2: Uh-huh.
1: And people can actually relate to it.
2: Mm-hmm.
1: I mean, I couldn't help them, but someone said it here in the comment too. They said the music, Minutes out playing in the background, and you hear his temperament.
2: You know, I told y'all from before the election, we've been talking on this show about his social media team and how they kind of revamped his image. Unfortunately, it wasn't enough for him to be able to win his seat back. But, you know, I think sometimes people see his video. They definitely trust him more than they did back then with COVID and when the entire FNM seemed to have been run out of parliament during that election.
1: Absolutely.
2: I agree with some of the things that he's saying. I agree with no VAT on electricity. I think electricity is just too high for there to be VAT on top of that. I know that there's an exemption for under a certain amount. I know nobody who fit under that category. I'm sure there are people who fit in that category. I don't know who they are, but I definitely agree with that. I agree that there should be no VAT on electricity. I think that that would help. I think that the government definitely does need to intervene with this gas situation because it is out of hand. They talked about it in the House today. Maybe government could do similar to what they did in Barbados to relieve some of the stress off of the consumers.
1: Yes.
2: Government could take their percentage lower on what is charged, and then that savings could then be passed on. Now, I'm not sure how much that savings could be. Maybe we could talk to the still birthday boy at some point to see if that's something that could be done. But
1: that's been a continuous argument.
2: Yeah, I definitely I definitely think that VAT on electricity needs to go. So I agree with that. And then in the House today, Crazy also brought up some other things that he said that VAT needed to come off of, and medicine and healthcare was one of them,
1: which I also agree.
2: Because it's already expensive, and then VAT is on top of that. So, you know, I think Minnis has some great ideas. Would Minnis have done these same things if he was in government?
1: And that's a big question people have asked.
2: But, you know, it's always easy to say when you're on the outside looking in and you're not the one making the big decisions anymore.
1: Right.
2: So it's definitely, it's easy for him to say, but I can say that maybe, anyway, let me leave that alone. Cause just I don't want to make this a whole
1: Pintar versus Minnis thing, FNM thing.
2: Cause we're just talking about Minnis right now. And this is what he had to say.
1: And while we give him his props, I'll be honest with you, I think the scar from that COVID era, and people understand that it was a worldwide event, but I think the scar and the way his mannerism, the way how he handled.
2: It's how he handled it.
1: Yeah,
2: it left a scar. It's shopping by our last name.
1: Yeah,
2: I was brown, but I also was still working
1: so
2: at that time.
1: You was ahead of the line.
2: But no, I wasn't on any line. I had privileges.
1: You had privilege.
2: We used to shop on different days. And let's not act like that privilege was good, because we used to have to shop at the end of the week. After everybody else already shopped. Ain't nothing in the store.
1: Yeah, the weeks, everything was gone.
2: FYI.
1: Well, you had flour.
2: Nothing was in the store by then.
1: You had flour.
2: To do what with it? I didn't even have time to cook. I was still coming to work every day.
1: I didn't make flour pop. Okay, you ain't never that.
2: I think that's what it was. Every time people talk about
1: the sky,
2: everybody was on lockdown. Yeah, but it's how we did things, you know?
1: Yes.
2: One day, he just say, my fellow Bahamians, today, 1 o'clock, lockdown. What you mean? And I have no water in my house.
1: It was really minimum consideration to general public. And that's what people are scarred from. While the general public do admire the new menace that they see, it is a huge scar to overcome.
2: And not only the way that he did it, it seems as though, you know, as Bahamians, we saw Bahamian businesses close down, but we saw businesses in other areas that were still open. You know, y'all say we couldn't fly, but then certain people were flying in and out of the country, but I couldn't leave. It was just too much. It was just too much that was going on. It seemed that it was a lot of cherry picking about who was able to do stuff versus because we saw some restaurants open.
1: We saw approval for duty free items that had nothing to do with mass population.
2: Yeah, you know, there was a lot of questionable decisions
1: Absolutely,
2: that were made.
1: Menace.
2: I don't think people were mad at the lockdown per se, but I think it was how it was handled. And then
1: Agreed.
2: It became arrogant. Y'all forget the way he talked to the press and he talked to people.
1: One is one and two plus two.
2: Okay. But anyway, he's better now, right?
1: Yeah, he is indeed.
2: We love him now. He's put music on his TikToks and him and his wife is feed each other ice cream. So is it true? Anyway, so he wasn't the only person offering the PLP advice, the government advice. Shannon Dawn also did. he was offering, I guess, Chester Cooper some advice and saying, this is what needs to happen in education. He was saying, listen, too much things been happening since school open, which he a lie, right? From the power outages to the electrocution,
1: then
2: to
1: we had the fan,
2: to the impetigo, and then the fan dropping, and then the mold, and then the teacher striking about the AC, and then the, what else? The other strike was
1: the managers, the administrators
2: were striking, the principals and the vice principals were striking. And then I think a school is closed again today because the electricity was off.
1: Sunderland's primary,
2: I just think that, you know, so Shannon Hart was in the right place. He was like, look, a lot of things are happening, and maybe this is what should be done. But Chester say, don't give me no advice. Look, don't even win your seat.
1: Not only that, Chester, what made me laugh about it is, right, Chester was almost like, in a way, and I'll paraphrase it to some extent, right? Rich Cartwright, you mean Cartwright, opposition, official opposition, Cartwright in the Senate. Rich Cartwright. Oh, Cartwright was out. That's what I'm saying. He was being very, he somewhat said in a joke. Right.
2: Well, this is what Chester had to say after reading the statement that was sent by Shannon. This is what he had to say in response.
4: Honestly, I don't play politics with education. I urge the former member of parliament to consider this view as well. Firstly, my comments were in regard to power outages generally and the posture of the Ministry of Education as it relates to power outages. In the first instance, I made it clear that there were inconveniences. We want to ensure that the Ministry responsible for energy and BPL consistently work to improve the outages. However, in the event there are outages, our first inclination is not to put out school. If there is a situation where there is a safety issue, where there is no water, for example, then we dismiss school immediately. However, if the power is off, the windows are open, we want to ensure that our children maximize learning,
1: And I can appreciate his statement. Mm-hmm. I can appreciate his statement, and I believe that Chester is going to continue to do all that he can to, in terms of improve the educational system. You know, maintenance is definitely at the forefront. My pet peeve would be, from a maintenance standpoint, is more or less being more proactive, right? And I think that's what we need to see in the school system, and even to the extent. If I had a stake in it, when we spoke about those inmates who are on work leave, not during school hours, not while the kids are in school, but whether it's during the weekend or during the summer months, use some of those skills in.
2: They have skills.
1: Yeah, because they have guys in there who are actually electricians, who actually can build masonries, right? Mm-hmm. All of those, when we talk about the industry where we have now, we can minimize in terms of the expense of the public purse and using now these contracts and contractors who are perhaps not even being consistent and giving us quality work. But we don't want to put the contractors out of business.
2: That's
1: exactly
2: what people are going to argue and say. You're going to put people out of business.
1: But we have enough schools throughout the nation where the inmates, their labor can be used. Don't forget now, while Dawn Claire wants to make sure that persons have an opportunity out here, most operations may perhaps be hesitant to hire someone who may have a history. Mm-hmm. And that has been the challenge. So the government can find an opportunity to use, even if it's from a manufacturing standpoint, allow them to build the blocks.
2: They were weren't they making license plates?
1: I think they are.
2: Aren't they still making license plates? I thought they were at some point.
1: I know that people
2: are going to have a problem with it because these schools have contracts, and these contracts have been assigned to certain people over a certain amount of time. Now, should these contracts be taken if it's supposed to be done by September 1 and it's not done? Absolutely. But I don't think it's as easy as let's not pay these contractors anymore and use the free labor of inmates.
1: Or a little of both. Where the contractors are concerned, there has to be a task team of force, and I'm sure that there probably is, who is more consistent in going around to the schools, even at random, and doing spot checks. Because we cannot afford to have instances like this happening where a person's lives are at risk.
2: Now, and in Jester's defense, we only have a couple of minutes, so we can't start the next story, so we might as well just finish this. In Jester's defense, right, Shannon Don Hall's statement seemed to be about BPL coax, Joe Beth, write a letter to her. I mean, he really can't. He's deputy prime minister, so I guess he does kind of have to oversee the power issue as well. But I don't know what to say. It does seem as though school's been getting the short hand of the stick since it opened. The kids, every day I see another school out early.
1: Wow.
2: These children been in school a full week straight yet? I just ask it. And holiday on Monday.
1: Wow. Already?
2: Already.
1: National Heroes Day. I see somebody here, the administrators does have the people interest at heart.
2: Yeah, administrators.
1: I guess it meant the school administrators.
2: Oh, okay. Anyway, we'll be back, y'all. When we come back, we have the video, a little pookie that we was telling y'all about yesterday. We actually have that video so y'all could see exactly what happened. And then y'all could say whether or not y'all thought the punishment matched the crime.
1: And he wasn't hanging at the dock of the bay. He was hanging on the fence.
2: We'll be back, y'all, right after this.
0: Eye on the Nation will be back right after these messages.

0: y'all could let us know in the comments whether y'all felt like the punishment matched the crime. A lot of people said that they thought it was child abuse, that it was too much, that the child was traumatized. We're going to show y'all in a second, after.
1: What's his name? Baby who?
0: Pookie. Lil Pookie.
1: Lil Pookie.
0: Junior Blocks.
1: Oh, man, I tell you.
0: But we're going to get to that in a second. But wake up, shoppers. 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All right. Yeah, y'all say Blocks Jr. What about the baby outside the dad's house? We talked about that yesterday, Claudette. Where you was? Yeah. We had a big argument. Brian got himself in trouble and everything.
1: They beat me up yesterday. They asked me if I was in the house yesterday.
0: Brian clearly knew the daddy. Yeah. Brian been a single mother before. A lot was going on with Brian yesterday.
1: Yes, trust
0: Brian
1: me.
0: Got dragged. Let's not bring that back up, Claudette.
1: They ragging me, Claudette.
0: He probably had PTSD from that. But
1: my goodness, I wouldn't want to see another baby right now.
0: Yeah, we did start talking about this yesterday, and we didn't have the video at the time. And I said to you guys that if we got the video, which Eyewitness News got, that we'll play it for y'all so y'all could actually see what happened. Now, they did blur out the boy's face, but you could still figure out what's going on. So this is the story.
2: Video involving a child accused of stealing a bicycle is now raising serious questions about how far street punishment should go. Linton Richie Jr. has more.
3: Just enough or too much? That's the question sparking debate across the country as the reported act of vigilante justice being taken out on a child was caught on camera after the young boy allegedly stole a bicycle.
4: Hey, gentlemen, why are you up there, boy?
3: Individuals chiming in on the debate, some writing, quote, bend the tree while it's young. Another saying, quote, it's clear you missed protocol. I hope the law deals with you and the child. Closed-circuit television footage from a Dunmore Street convenience store on Sunday shows a man parking his bike outside of the store. Seconds later, a pack of children are seen riding by as the man awaits to be let into the store, leaving his bike unattended. The child in question jumping off of one of the bikes where he was being towed by a friend, observing the man and waiting until he's buzzed into the store before crossing the street, grabbing the bike and pedaling away. A second video reportedly shows the moment the child was found while riding in a group of friends, all of whom were making hand gestures toward him as the recording began. And the third viral video is now what's being questioned. The child is seen hanging from a barbed wire fence by his t-shirt, while a voice in the background can be heard laughing and also alleging that the child is urinating on himself. A social media user writing, quote, that's good. Now do 10 hours of community service every Saturday. Others sharing a mixed view saying while discipline is a must, quote, torture should never be part of correction. Adults choose wisely. Now Eyewitness News did reach out to police for comment, who noted the matter is being reviewed at this time, declining to give further details. The Department of Social Services is also unavailable to provide comment up to news time. Linton Richie Jr., Eyewitness News.
1: And I, as we suspect, some people may have some differences of opinion, but you know, sometimes I say as a public, we have to decide what we want, right? We want discipline and accountability. And of course, and based on what I saw nothing in terms of putting the young man or the little boy in harm's way. The fact that that video showed that these kids are on

0: outside of that convenience store, watch, or whichever store it was the gentleman went in, mm-hmm. watch him went inside, waited for him to enter, and then proceed to take the bike, and they call it premeditated, eh? Mm. So if it's premeditated, it means that the young man understood on his friend, and we spoke about these friends now, mm-hmm. the friends cloak him and drop him off and wait for him to get the bike. And when they got caught, they were the first to point him out.
1: You know,
0: that's crazy.
1: I'm a little on the fence with this one.
0: Tell me why.
1: Because I feel like a little hazing, you never kill nobody, right? Yeah. Give me a little pookie, ain't gonna do it no more. Yeah. But he's still a child.
0: You remember what I said yesterday,
1: and
0: right?
1: And to have him urinate on himself like that, he was clearly terrified.
0: That wasn't enough.
1: But I could promise, what you want him to do?
0: The little baby who been outside from 11 p.m., he should have been on the fence from 11 p.m. to the next day.
1: Nah, that's a little much.
0: You think so?
1: I absolutely do.
0: Because if we don't catch it now...
1: I'm not saying that he didn't deserve any sort of punishment. That's
0: right.
1: Not what I'm saying. But I think it's easy from the outside looking in when it's not your kid. If that was your kid, well, would you want the neighborhood people to hang your kid on the barbed wire while he urinate on himself? Or would you want them to come to you and say, Brian, your son is a thief, and then you deal with him?
0: And when they finish with him, I would have finished, put something on him.
1: Yeah. So you trying to tell me you would have seen that little boy on that fence crying?
0: You know what I say?
1: You
0: would have seen
1: your son...
0: Once they give me the background story, Sonny,
1: yeah,
0: he would have gotten another one when they finished with him.
1: I understand.
0: I'm telling you, that is ridiculous.
1: Brian, I think it's easy to say when it's not your kid. I'm not disagreeing with you that something needed to be done.
0: Right.
1: I'm also not even disagreeing with you that Lil Pookie Jr. didn't need to be hung on the barbed wire. I'm just saying that I'm torn because he is still a child at the end of the day. And it doesn't really look like it was done as a form of punishment. It looked like they were trying to embarrass him.
0: Well, that's all I did.
1: Because then they embarrassed him and then they filmed it.
0: Right.
1: That's what I'm saying. And will he do it again? Probably not. But will he be scarred because of the form of punishment that he did? Yes, I think so.
0: Well, I hope it's a positive start to move in the right direction.
1: Yeah.
0: I see someone here say, Sonny, you ain't the only one on the fence. No pun intended. Yeah.
1: I know fence, my big self couldn't go on that fence. Like, it's like
0: but,
1: that. But
0: it has to start somewhere, though.
1: And then I also have an issue with other people disciplining my children. So that's another thing that I have too. I'm sorry. I have an issue with that because I think adults go through a lot of things.
0: Right.
1: And sometimes when they're disciplining children, they take out things on children that don't have nothing to do with them.
0: Understood. That can happen.
1: So I just have a little, you know... And I don't think that was done as a form of punishment. I think that they were just trying to embarrass little baby.
0: But now it evolves into punishment, hopefully,
1: yeah.
0: Right? And so hopefully we get to avoid, when he look back at this story or this event another 5 years, as he grew into a teenager, he can actually see it now from a humorous standpoint.
1: He ain't gonna laugh at that.
0: What I'm saying is the fact that he is now moving a different direction.
1: If you think Lil Pookie Jr. Anyway, hopefully. Lil Pookie Jr. is deterred from a life of crime. Stop stealing. And Lil Pookie Jr. friends, let there be a lesson to y'all too. Stop stealing. Baby blacks, baby platypus, stop stealing.
0: What you call them?
1: Stop it. Because you sat here and you were saying, oh, so young, or something we were talking about. And I was like, at what age do you think they start? When we hear these things about these boys committing these crimes or being victims of the crimes, 17, 18, 19, 20, 21, 22, these are children. These young boys, they start this life of crime early.
0: Yes.
1: So that's why I'm saying, I don't mind. A little punishment, but Lil Pookie Jr. was being on himself, man. It was a little too much.
0: He had enough. But nevertheless, we trust all this well
1: in
0: the
1: end. Discipline your children young. Yours.
0: Uh-huh.
1: Not other people's. Because half of y'all in these comments y'all would have gone all the way up there and try and kill somebody or try and do something to somebody if it was y'all child hanging up on that fence.
0: You think so?
1: Yes, man. Y'all know how y'all go.
0: My goodness.
1: Anyway. Let's switch gears for a second. I just wanted y'all to see what we were talking about yesterday. So, there you go. One of the things that we told you that they were discussing, well, the main thing that they were discussing in the House today was the older person's bill. And a reason that they brought up the older person's bill and some of the examples that were given by some of the members of parliament who spoke today was because there seems to be, especially in the past few years, a lot of stories about older people going missing, wandering off from home, mm-hmm. who may have early onset dementia or Alzheimer's. And, you know, sometimes they wander off and are never found again. I know I know one of my former friends, well, friends, her, that happened to her grandfather. He just kind of wandered off and that was it. And so the bill is supposed to be to put some more rights and protection in place. For older people, but also it's also they made it clear that it's not supposed to, they're not trying to prosecute any innocent people or people that are trying to take care of their parents or their grandparents or their elderly siblings, because sometimes you try but you don't have the resources to be able to do the things that you want.
0: Yes.
1: And unfortunately, we do have a story of a family where the 75-year-old woman kind of wandered off and they're still searching for her and she has not been found, I think, up to this time.
0: Yeah.
1: And this is that story.
2: Tonight, a family is living with the worst kind of uncertainty as days pass without word from a 75-year-old mother who disappeared from their home without a trace nearly 1 week ago. Linton Ritchie Jr. has the details.
3: They are all alive. I just need to see them. They are all alive. I wish I had someone to carry this weight with me.
4: Time is slipping away for the family of 75-year-old Linda Pinder, an elderly woman living with Alzheimer's disease who vanished from the Mactown area. Her daughter, Latara Lang, says as each day passes, she faces the unsettling reality that chances of her mother walking through the doors of their Hunter's home are slim. Tuesday night, Lang says she gave her mother medication and sent her off to bed. On Wednesday, she spoke with her before leaving home for work about breakfast being made. Once Lang returned home from work at around 5 p.m., her mother nowhere to be found. And after not being sighted for the entire day, the red flags only grew.
3: First thing I did was call the police, ask them if anyone brought an elderly lady down. They said, no, I called the hospital. No. So they told me to come in and give a statement. All in my mind, I was saying, why are you wasting these police time? You know when you get home, she can be home because she don't sleep out.
4: Since then, search efforts have been ongoing, as Lang says, Royal Bahamas Police Force officers, the wider community, planes and drones, even canine dogs described as highly trained, sniffed Pinder's pillows and clothes for a scent. However, nothing signaled she was in the nearby area.
3: If someone had knocked my mommy down accidentally, I could accept that. Accidents do happen. If she were attacked by dogs, I can accept that. But to know that someone take their hands and deliberately harm them.
5: Almost as if you feel like somebody possibly could be holding a hostage.
3: Yes. Well, it really don't make no sense because she's so harmless. She don't bother no one. Why would y'all want to do that to her? But that's the only thing I could think of.
4: Lang acknowledging that while her mother does suffer from Alzheimer's, she loved to walk and always knew her way home. Pinder, a mother of five, is the glue to the family. Lang says since Tuesday, the life of her siblings and Pinder's grandchildren have not been the same.
3: Ask God to give me the strength to accept whatever it is. But it's hard for me to live every day not knowing where she is.
4: Pinder is described as a light brown complexion and slim built and is about 4'9" tall. She's wearing a pink, white, and black floral dress. Anyone with information can reach the family at 828-8885 or 809-6923. Linton Ritchie Jr., Eyewitness News.
0: This is certainly a lot for that family. We hope that the end is definitely positive, but as I listened to the interview, I can only think of as a parent, right? And you have kids, and they are out somewhere out and about. And you know, most parents, we don't go to sleep comfortably until we know the kids are in the house, mm-hmm. right? And so now you put this in the reverse in terms of mom, who is out there not knowing where she is at, right? If she is safe, if she is, what danger she may be in, and so many things can be going through your mind of the possible things, right? Now, I won't imagine that there may be I don't want to rule out anything, but I won't imagine that there may be a kid now, but we know that definitely with in these conditions, they can intensify at almost any given time. And I believe study have shown that some persons, they may tend to hide away from noise or the public when they're in such conditions, so to speak, right?
6: What studies is this, Brian?
0: based on from scientific in terms of when.
1: That's why I'm asking you what studies it is.
0: From a scientific standpoint, they say that anything that frightens them, they run away from it rather than run into it. I kid you not. Fact check me.
1: Check you, Brian. From you sat and the things with that boy yesterday.
0: Who you mean? We getting back to that boy host?
1: Yeah, Brian, because I have to fact check everything you say. we don't trust you no more as a collective. But certainly we do hope for all seriousness a happy ending for this family. But, you know, this is something that has been going on here in the Capitol for a long time. So much so, do y'all remember when people thought that someone was going around kidnapping older people because it was like a whole stretch of so many older people that were going missing. Yeah. And a lot of them, the commissioner at the time came out and said that, you know, they did not believe that these people were being kidnapped or targeted, but it was that a lot of them had dementia or Alzheimer's and would wander off from home and, you know, unfortunately just never to be found again. And so that is a part of what they were discussing today in Parliament for anybody that was paying attention. I decided to watch today.
0: That was interesting, though.
1: It was. Did you watch any of it?
0: I caught bits because I was moving. I caught bits and pieces of it. Mm-hmm. The part that I really, what I loved was that if I understood him correctly, Dr. Dabble, he spoke of using now the electronic monitoring system for persons who may be in such state. I thought that that was a great idea. I don't know what it would look like, how it would work, but I think in cases like this, it would be very helpful where you can now locate the individual, right? And so I thought that was very impressive in if they actually follow through with it.
1: Yes. Well, the bill today was brought by Minister of State for Social Services, Bacchus Roll. He opened the bill and he was pretty much urging parliamentarians and the wider community to be able to support this bill, which is the Older Persons' Right Protections and Care Bill. We talked about it a little bit when they first said that they were going to bring it, and it kind of sparked a debate. And that's what Tea Time is going to be about today, too, because I remember that debate that it sparked about that came out of this bill. Mm-hmm. But before we get to that part, there were two interesting stories that he told today that he was explaining to parliamentarians and I guess to the wider public as to why this bill is so important. Right. And one was about, and I think he said it was an 85-year-old woman who got sick while she was visiting her granddaughter abroad. She ended up going into the hospital abroad, and then her granddaughter never picked her up, never went back for her. And so the hospital then had to, on her behalf, contact us here in the Bahamas, and the Ministry of Foreign Affairs and Social Services had to eventually assist in bringing this woman home. So it's not just us abandoning them in the hospitals here. We also abandoning them abroad.
0: Right.
1: He also told the story of a 92-year-old woman who was a former nurse and a public servant, and she had no immediate relatives, and I think her husband had died.
0: Right.
1: And like most older people, if y'all have grammys and grandfathers, they do not want to leave their house and go to live with anyone else.
0: Absolutely
1: right?
0: not.
1: They are adamant that they are staying in their house. Mm-hmm. And so she decided that she was going to stay in a house. But she had neighbors who would check on her from time to time because they know that she was elderly. She was 92 to make sure that she was okay.
0: Right.
1: But she used to walk to the grocery store. So apparently she went walking to the grocery store this day to get whatever groceries it was that she needed. And a nice lady pulled over and asked her if she needed assistance. You know, the nice lady was like, "Mom, come on, man, you walking it hot, let me give you a ride." So she gave Mom a ride home, and I guess they got to talking, and she discovered that Mom lived by herself. Mm-hmm. And so she then decided that she had nowhere to live, so she then moved in with Mom. She asked Mom, she said, "You know, I'm just between places right now. Is it possible for me to stay a week or two?" Well, child, a week or two turned into months of this woman living in Mom's house.
0: She got very comfortable.
1: Not only did this woman move in Mom's house, she then called her daughter and was like, "Hey, we have somewhere to live." And then her and her daughter moved into Mom's house.
0: They took over
1: the
0: house.
1: But the story gets so much better. So the neighbors, remember we told y'all that the neighbors would check on them from time to time. Right. And the neighbors was like, "We ain't seen Mom in a minute, and we keep seeing weird people coming into the house. We don't know these people," or whatever. And so they went to the police and they asked the police to do a welfare check on Mom. And then that's when they discovered that this woman and her daughter had moved into Mom's house.
0: Basically took over the house.
1: And so they took Mom in for questioning. She was still lucid enough to tell them, like, I didn't want this woman in my house, but, like, she wouldn't leave.
0: Wow.
1: And so police then removed the woman and her daughter from out of mom's house. But that's not the end of this amazing story. Then, a couple months later, mom gets her bank statements, and homegirl and her daughter had run up $20,000 worth of charges on mom's card. They was having a ball living in mom's house free and spending all of mom's money. And so they eventually apparently got arrested for all of this was done.
0: Which is good.
1: And they discovered that this wasn't the first time that this woman had done this.
0: Interesting.
1: So this ain't even the first time she moved into an older person's house and decided that this is what she wanted to do. Doesn't it? Oh, wow. So, yeah, so that's... So these are some of the stories that he had said in the house, which was why they were saying that they need to be able to protect older people, because there are people out there that are preying on
0: the
1: elderly. And so this bill is essentially going to make sure that somebody is responsible. The next of kin is going to have to be responsible. When Minister Darvill spoke, who's the Minister of Health, he talked about how y'all is... take mom them to the hospital and then never pick mom them up. And it costs about $700 to $800 a day for mom them to be there.
0: Hence why they never have any beds for the most part.
1: And mom them ain't even sick no more. They just don't have nowhere to go because y'all don't want to deal with y'all parents or grandparents or elderly siblings. And so this bill is supposed to protect them. He also talked about the fact that there are people who collect in pension on behalf of these elderly people,
0: and they benefit for it.
1: They never have any money from it. They never see it. And so these are the things that they were talking about in the House today, and most of the parliamentarians got up and agreed. I liked Kwesi. I liked his speech, mainly because a lot of the questions that he had in his speech, it seemed that they were answered between Baucus's presentation and Minister of Health Darvill's presentation.
0: Yes.
1: So when he was mentioning them, he gave them kudos and he said, well, y'all mentioned this and y'all mentioned that.
0: Right.
1: But he also
0: very mature, right?
1: He was very mature.
0: Yeah.
1: I like that.
0: Yeah.
1: And he also said to them, but what I need y'all to do is y'all are so concerned about protecting older people, but y'all need to make it more affordable for them to be able to live here, which is important.
0: Yeah.
1: He said they shouldn't, older people require a lot of medication and they shouldn't have to be paying VAT on their medication, which
0: I agree with.
1: And that JoBeth also spoke about programs that social services is going to have, including like a light program to ensure that older people who are living on their own, their lights don't get turned off because of non-payment, because sometimes they may forget or they may not have the money or whatever it is. So it seems as though it's a cohesive bill to ensure that the elderly in our community are protected.
0: And that's encouraging.
1: Yes.
0: I love that. I love that. And we trust that we see the benefits from that trickling down. I think moreover than that, to conversations in terms of with where there are multiple kids, sometimes we find that if there is an elder, perhaps the one child, if there are multiple kids, 4, 5, 6 kids, the burden is left on that one child, right? Granted, everyone, and I'm not speaking from experience, by the way, but granted that everyone have their life and responsibilities that they have to live, if something needs to happen where mom and dad needs to be taken care of, and this is the cases where, you know, your parents would have done a lot, they sacrifice, and they're now up an age where they're not doing so well, right? It really should be a cohesive effort where all of the kids chip in.
1: Yes.
0: Right? Rather than putting the burden on that one child who is always there to take mom or dad around, to take them to their visit, to get their medicine. And so even if, and I'm really saying to the kids that even if you cannot afford to chip in financially, at least lend a helping hand with doing, or if you babysit, do something around the house, do something to help out so that you can lift the burden off your brothers or your siblings who may be in there all the time just taking care of making sure our mom and dad is straight. Because granted now, no one, unless they can afford to stay away from work to make sure that the elder is taken care of. So resources have to be put in place.
1: And, you know, this is what they were talking about, coming up with maybe funds for caretakers because, you know, I'm working, mom of Alzheimer's, I cannot stay home with her all the time, but I also cannot afford to have a nurse 24-7.
0: Right.
1: So they talked about all of this. But we're going to continue this. And Tea Time is talking about, y'all, should I have to take care of my parents if they didn't take care of me? Should I be responsible for an elderly sibling who I don't know, my great-great-great-grand-aunt? Should I have to be responsible for her even though I've never met her? Or my dad who abused me? Or my mom who never took care of me?
0: Never hit a lick.
1: Just asking. Should the law make me responsible for them?
0: Oh boy.
1: We'll be back.
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0: Yam. Ah, you know it's all about the 7th of November, Bahamas. I've got turn up the one and Yam Culture Shock. King Shango live and living. Anthony be in the building, Sizzler in the building. It's all about Nassau. Crew Sports, I've got turn up. I know it's all about Coronation Weekend. So the 7th of November, we'll be still celebrating, keeping the fire burning. Slow them and bare feelings, they matter it. Them done both already and them can't say them sorry. Making the date and the leg, November 7th, King Shango live and living. Nassau Crew Sports, it's all about turn up.
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0: Culture Shock. More fire. 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
4: Responsible for taking care of them,
12: wow,
4: and making sure that they get the care that they deserve. Do you do it? Because I know some people say, but that's still your mommy, that's still your daddy, that's still your blood. Yeah, but they was my blood too when they abandoned me, or when they broke my arm, or when my daddy touched me inappropriately.
12: Right.
4: Do I still now have to take care of them?
12: When there is no emotional connection, that is harder to do.
4: Mm-hmm.
12: And while some persons might say the foundation is to honor your father and your mother, in these circumstances, there is some exemption there. And honestly, you know, one time ago, I used to see elderly folks on the streets, right?
4: Mm-hmm.
12: And I used to say, well, how could, I'm sure they have kids to some extent, right? Mm-hmm. How could someone leave their mom or pa on the streets? Until I learned, and I've been exposed to various situations where I've had to ask the question, you sure that's your mommy?
4: Mm-hmm.
12: Because in no way, a woman who push out a child treats them that way, right?
4: Okay.
12: Or a father who is definitely, not only sighing, but definitely you can see the physical resemblance, abandoned, never checked, and we have seen the cases where not until the child perhaps get a little older, and they're doing pretty well, then the father wants to come around, right? And the question is asked then, and some people may say you should forgive and forget, but that emotional scar that is there, and mm-hmm. the fact that if I've gone 30 years, if I've gone 26 years without you in my life, why need you now?
4: And why should I spend my money to take care of you? 323-7775, 323-7775. Do I have an obligation? Now, under this law, the bill that they are trying to pass, you as next of kin will be obligated to take care of your grandfather, grandmother, father, mother, great aunt, as long as you are the next of kin, regardless of whatever your relationship is with
12: right.
4: this person. So, like I said, this bill includes, it set out obligations of next of kin. You have to pick these people up from the hospital when they're discharged. You have 72 hours to do that. Then the next of kin will also be responsible for receiving the older person at home or some other agreed place.
12: Mm-hmm.
4: The bill says if the next of kin is unavailable to comply with this, they have to find an alternative way to get them from the hospital. They also said that the next of kin has to have to provide suitable standard of care for this older person. So you are absolutely responsible for their care. You have to take care of them financially, medically, you are responsible. But if I don't even know this man, Your Honor. This man is not my daddy. I don't know him. My stepdad raised me.
12: Right.
4: I am only his kid by blood. He never took care of me. I don't know him. And now I have to move him into my house and financially take care of him? That's unfair. That's what people are saying. Just putting the scenarios out there.
12: I see it here in the comments. Say, I know my daddy, but I don't know my daddy. If I take care of my daddy, I'll leave him at the foot of the bridge. And that's how some people feel. And again, you don't know what they went through to come to that conclusion.
4: Yeah. All right. Hi, caller. Welcome to the show.
13: How are you?
4: I'm good. How are you?
13: All right, I'm well. I just want to quickly deflect while all of this is kind of subjective to based on the relationship between parents and their children.
12: Mm-hmm. Right.
13: I'm wondering, and forgive me if this is already in place, a number of children that are left in the hospital are now in the government care and the Rumfley home and those other places that children might be yours there.
4: Mm-hmm.
13: Right. I would hope that the government would equally pass a bill for those parents that leave their children I'll hang up and listen to the response. Mm.
12: There was a conversation, and there is some.
14: There are things that are set in place for that. Yes, there are things that are set in place for that. I think there just wasn't anything set in place in terms of next of kin,
12: right,
14: when it comes to the to an older person. When it comes to children, the next of kin obviously would be the mother or the father. So the police would know who to go after, or social services would know, is the mummy or the daddy.
12: Right.
14: But when it comes to an older person, sometimes they don't have kids, or, you know, their kids aren't here. So now we have to figure out who is the official next of kin. And so that is why they are putting this bill in place.
12: Yes.
14: Hi, caller. Welcome to the show.
15: How are you doing?
14: Good. How are you?
15: I'm doing great. I'm a member. Okay. Mr. Rami.
12: How you doing, sir? All is good?
15: All is well. So
12: excellent.
15: Anything in the bill for the person that's responsible for the parents, whomever, in the bill for assistance?
14: Mm-hmm.
15: Whereas the government or whomever would assist the person, because, you know, how these days we have our own responsibilities.
12: Right.
15: How to say you will not take care of your elderly.
14: Mm-hmm.
12: Right.
14: They said if you could prove that you are financially incapable,
12: right,
14: then there's some assistance that could be done by social services.
12: Right.
15: But I also say you guys are doing a very good job. Honorable member, I don't know if you recognize the voice.
12: I certainly do. Thank you so much for calling. I appreciate that, sir.
15: All right, boss.
14: All right.
12: Yes, sir.
14: All right. So if you're just joining us, we were talking about, are you responsible for taking care of an elderly parent that may have abandoned you? If you abandoned me as a child, why should I have to take care of you as an adult? What if they physically or mentally or emotionally abuse
12: you? Right.
14: I couldn't wait to get out of the house when I graduated from high school. I haven't spoken to you in 30 years. Now you have Alzheimer's and you can't remember how bad you treated me.
12: And
14: now government's saying, I must bring you into my house and be better to you than you were to me. The scars that some people carry from childhood, they carry straight into adulthood.
12: Absolutely.
14: And I know y'all talking about turning the next cheek and forgiving and forgetting.
12: Yeah, some people coming with that.
14: And what God say and what the Bible say, but boy.
12: I would imagine that in this, though, the government will use their discretion based on circumstances. While the bill speaks to someone being accountable.
14: How could you prove that? What do you mean, circumstances?
12: I mean,
14: you can't prove that.
12: Here's the thing. If there is a child who would have gone through, as you would have explained, where it's some trauma or abuse that comes up in the conversation.
14: It's not documented. We only knew it within our family.
12: That's another
14: We never went to the police.
12: Because you have
14: because,
12: it in
14: yeah.
12: so many families, it was hidden.
14: Yeah, we
12: never
14: went
12: to
14: the
12: forefront.
14: Police, right. My mom knew my dad was doing it, or my granddad was doing it, and she looked the other way. That's why when I left the house, I have not spoken to any of them in 30 years.
12: But
14: I can't go to the police or social services and say that, because
12: there was nothing documented.
14: I could just be saying that because I don't want to financially take care of my relatives.
12: And it cannot be proven.
14: It cannot be proven. So then what? All right, we do have a giveaway before I forget. 323-7775. Are you obligated to take care of your older parents? Can you forgive them and still have a relationship with them? Will you let them move in with y'all? Can you forgive them and still not want to be responsible for them?
12: Let's see what our caller says. I believe we do have a call on the line. Caller, you can go ahead. You're on.
14: How are we giving away the tickets? No, I was...
12: We have a caller?
14: Hi. Mm-hmm.
12: Welcome to Eye on the Nation. Go ahead, caller.
16: Yes.
14: Hi.
16: Good afternoon.
14: Good afternoon.
16: Francesca and Mr. Ramming.
12: Yes, ma'am.
16: Erinice Johnson, the original. Welcome.
12: Thank you,
16: I haven't called this show since you were confirmed with Francesca. I want to share with the listening audience. Okay, this is one of the reasons why I said I am happy that the PLC, Philip Edward Brave Davis, King's Council, has been ushered in for a time such as now. We have funds to access to take care of these elderly who are now known as boarders, and also the children. They were experimented on, because my son was experimented on as a police officer, and I'm now in pre-retirement state, and that is why I am through Hay Street, east of Market, still. And everybody will have the dignity and the quality of life. And I do not believe that if some child who never knew their father they ought not impose that bill on them, because in some cases, unknown to our nation leaders from Selinden Findling time, there were eugenic experimentations taking place.
14: What is happening, Castro? Yeah, that was a lot. Somebody said in the comments, okay, so 323-7775, let us know how you feel about this subject. But also, we do want to give away two tickets to the M Factor. We talked about this yesterday.
12: Yes.
14: We want to give it to the first lady that calls us and tell us and isn't afraid to tell us she's going through menopause and what her menopause symptoms are, you know? We told y'all about the M Factor yesterday. That is happening Thursday, October 15th. It's going to be at Fusion Superplex, and it's a panel discussion along with a documentary that's going to be shown to let people know about menopause, dismiss some of the stigma surrounding menopause,
12: absolutely,
14: educate men on what women go through at during menopause. It's not just, you know, it's not just something that we made up in our head. So the first lady to call is 323-7775 and let us know if you're going through menopause and some of your symptoms, you will get those two tickets. Now, someone said, what is the government? The government cannot ensure protection of the elderly if the next of kin holds resentment. Well, one of the things that they said they're going to do is form a, they didn't say task force. I can't remember the word that they called it.
12: Right.
14: But they're going to have people that's going to go around and check. So people are going to go to the homes and make sure that Castro ain't have child's in the tub bubbling.
12: Wow. This is a very small community.
14: Yeah.
12: I would imagine in terms of something like that working where there is one consistency, transparency. And if, you know, we know how it goes sometimes in the community, not to say suggest that will happen here, but if, man, you've been to, I'm a soccer, you a soccer, and you come and you the inspector, you might see one of the things that's not right.
14: No, I think people are going to let people abuse the elderly now. I don't care if you're my friend or not. You're not. It's certain things I think people don't cross the line. A tip for you? I think not like that. But we have callers. Hi, caller. Welcome to the show.
17: Good afternoon.
14: Hi.
12: Good afternoon, caller.
17: I'm calling to win the ticket.
14: We going through menopause, ma'am?
17: Yes, I was thrown into menopause.
14: Tell us some of the symptoms.
17: The most annoying one are the hot flashes.
14: Yeah.
17: Mm. Insomnia, the mood swings. Yeah.
14: You know, describing your
12: symptoms,
14: that might be me.
12: You can relate?
14: Yeah, but that means I probably would have been going through that from my 20s because I feel like I've been having mood swings and hot flashes from them. But hold the line, okay? Castro's going to get your name and your information for those tickets.
17: Okay, thanks.
14: All righty. hi, caller. Welcome to the show.
18: Hello.
14: Hi.
18: Hey, good afternoon.
14: Good afternoon. How are you?
18: I'm calling about dementia with old people.
12: Mm-hmm. Yes, sir.
18: Okay, my dad has dementia. I've been doing my best over the years, taking care of him.
12: Yes,
18: but it's very difficult because he's always fighting against me.
14: Yeah.
12: Oh,
18: it's like that. I'm always wrong, and he's right.
12: Right.
18: I try to protect him from taking his money and having people take his money from him.
12: Oh,
18: but it's like, when I tell him about it, it's like, I'm always wrong. So it's real difficult to take care of people with dementia. It's real difficult.
14: I saw some of my friends with their grandparents going through it when I was in high school, and it is. They used to fight them. They would like get angry, especially when they feel like, I don't know you, like, who are you? Like, you're this stranger and you're trying to control me. So it is a difficult, honestly, it is a very difficult thing. And if you could afford a caretaker, a very patient one, that is something that, that is something that you're going
12: to
14: have. It is very unfortunate.
18: Yeah, and it's like with my dad, I had to take him to the doctor because he had this gash on his leg about 2 inches wide, and his like foot started to rot because you could smell it rotting. And I had to actually tie him up with rope in order to get him to go to the doctor.
14: Does he live with you?
18: Yes.
14: Wow.
12: Well, it's certainly
18: I had to tie him up. And see, to me, he's a stranger because he lived in the house with us, but he was never around. From a child, he was never around.
14: Mm.
18: So why I'm really taking care of him is because before my mom passed, my mom said, look, take care of him.
12: Right.
14: So you only did it because your mom asked you to.
18: Yeah, that's what I'm doing. Like you know what it is, you have to buy food for the house. And this man will take his pension and give it away to a woman. Because the woman talked to him, he'd give his money away to the woman. And it's like exactly. They'll take it. Right. They're telling, I've never heard my daddy say to any one of his children he loved them. But I heard him talking on the phone to this strange woman, telling the strange woman he love her. It's like, You telling this woman you love her, and you ain't never tell none of your children you love them, neither your wife?
12: Wow.
18: It's like, wow,
14: yeah, you know
18: this
14: what?
18: Man's out of his head.
14: You know what? And that's tough. I don't know what that feels like. Fortunately for me, both of my parents have been present in my life right. In a very active way. And I don't know what that feels like. And I'm sorry that you had to go through that.
12: I must give you your kudos, though, considering that, this type of love and care is not gender-driven, but considering that you are a male, and taking on that responsibility and being very patient with it. Being very patient with it, that's definitely kudos to you. And we certainly wish you all the best.
14: All right. Before we go on the next call. Oh, hi, caller. Welcome to the show. You there? No?
12: Call it.
14: All right, before we do that, I do have a special birthday. And apparently I have to do this in a special way. Mm-hmm. I do have a birthday shout out. So happy birthday to Trey Stewart. Trey turned 23 today.
12: There you go, Trey.
14: So have a wonderful birthday, Trey, that is coming out from India and all of your friends. Enjoy your day. All hail.
12: Aye, aye, aye.
14: She forced me to say all hail. I have no idea what that means. That could be some sort of call. I have no idea. But she was like, I had to say all hail at the end. So, Trey, enjoy your birthday. All hail.
12: Good stuff, indeed.
14: I think you had some birthday shout-outs
12: as well. I have a birthday shout-out
14: as well,
12: yes. October, they're sharing the month with you, huh?
14: Mm.
12: Yes.
14: These are good people. Well, I mean, they almost, because I'm a Scorpio. So they almost good people. Uh-huh.
12: We're definitely going to send a birthday shout-out to Mia Mitchell-Brown. And, of course, she is celebrating her birthday as well. And we wish her all the best as she continue on her journey. And of course, another birthday shout out, we have a Chevalier, and this is Chevalier Smith indeed, and she is also celebrating the big day in October, and we certainly wish her all the best, coming from friends and family. And another birthday shout out we have indeed is Chanel Walks, and of course, this is coming from the number, don't ask me which one, but this is coming from your friends and family in the shack. The Valley Boys indeed. And so we certainly hope that all of you were to enjoy your birthday.
14: I want to send a special also happy birthday out to Shamar Nottage. Mm-hmm. You guys may know him as Baby Sebas. Y'all talk, that's what y'all call the boy. When he came on the show, he was one of those who came to audition for the job that Brian now has. And, you know, he wouldn't tell us how old he was on the show. But I can tell you who told us his age today. His ma. She posted a big post on social media today wishing him happy birthday, wishing him a happy 19th birthday, which means that he was 18. I thought he was in his early 20s. I didn't even realize he was that young. But happy birthday, Shamar. I hope
12: you have a
14: wonderful day.
12: Absolutely.
14: We still have calls on the phone. Hi, caller. Welcome to... Oh, and happy sorry. I have one more. Happy belated. Why did it sound like that? Happy belated birthday greetings to Dr. Tyrone A.R. McKenzie. That is from his family, his lodge, the Rotary, One Family, and the Junkanoo. One Family and Castro.
12: There you go.
14: All right. So happy birthday, Dr. Tyrone A.R. McKenzie. That's coming
12: good
14: out
12: stuff.
14: From Castro. All right. Hi, caller. Welcome to the show.
19: Hello. Good evening.
14: Good evening.
12: Good evening.
19: Yes, I want to comment on that new bill the government is coming out for senior citizens being mistreated.
14: Yeah.
12: Right.
19: I would like to say, if you go by the Princess Margaret Hospital, there's many senior citizens being mistreated up there by the government, I would say.
14: Mistreated how?
19: Can't get service. I think that's something they should concentrate on before they even go to another, you understand?
14: Okay. Well, I guess that's something maybe you should report to the police when you go back to PMH and you see that, call the police for them.
19: Yes, ma'am. All I right. got you.
14: Okay.
12: Thank you for calling.
14: Sorry, I just was on social media and I saw two suicide attempts, apparently, that police said took place today, one involving a 63-year-old man and the other a 14-year-old male. In the first incident, police say the 63-year-old man ingested a large quantity of over-the-counter medication. He was taken to hospital for medical attention and evaluation. In the second incident, a 14-year-old resident of a juvenile facility in Eastern New Providence was reportedly found with a belt around his neck under a gazebo after apparently a verbal altercation. A senior security officer intervened and prevented the incident. The teen was also taken to hospital for further evaluation. Wow. Investigations are ongoing. I guess as that just happened. Well, police just sent out that statement, so maybe we'll be able to find out a little bit more information by the next show tomorrow.
12: Right.
14: Yes. Oh, I almost forgot again.
12: Yes, cancer awareness tomorrow. Yes.
14: That's not tomorrow. It's Friday.
12: Friday.
14: So I wanted to give a special shout out to Shiska's Creations. So she gave me this lovely shirt, and you see how nice and packaged it was? I didn't want to take it out of the package. And what I really liked about the shirt was it comes with a little card in it. And,
12: it has a beautiful pink.
14: You I can put the shirt on Friday.
12: They won't be able to see all of it, though.
14: I can put the shirt on Friday. It comes with a little card that says Breast Cancer Awareness Early Detection Saves Lives. Mm-hmm. So it talks to you about knowing your body, getting checked, staying encouraged, looking for changes and stuff. Check, screen, support, and encourage, which I thought was so cute.
12: That's
14: wear my pink
12: a this
14: Friday. I wore my pink last Friday.
12: I'll be ready.
14: And I'm going to wear this one this Friday from Shiska's Creations. I'm going to give you all her information on Friday when I wear the shirt. And I'm trying to remember what the shirt says. I don't want to open
12: should.
14: It.
12: You should.
14: I think it says the fight is on or something like that. Polish my nails. Paint. Girl, my nail appointment ain't until. You giving me my nail money? Oh, well, these nails going to be the same color. It says the fight is on.
12: That's nice.
14: That's what it says. Y'all
12: that's
14: can
12: nice
14: see?
12: Shirt.
14: I don't know if y'all can see. She gave me a little V from the cleave. And it says... The cleave I don't have. The fight is on, and it has the pink ribbon on the sleeve.
12: The people say, your dandy ain't getting your lashes. They wouldn't know if not that shirt can fit you.
14: Who asked if this shirt can fit me?
12: All right, then. She then ready to rock. You were around it. You forget
14: you say the
12: fellow.
14: People. It's Castro who asked if this can fit.
12: Listen, I didn't call Castro.
14: It might not.
12: Yeah, it said it might not.
14: Well, me or Castro will have this shirt on Friday. One of us will be wearing this shirt.
12: Oh, man. Somebody will have it on, eh?
14: So from Shiska's Creations, y'all don't forget to wear y'all pink for breast cancer awareness on Friday. But thank you to Shiska's Creations. It was packaged so lovely.
12: It is nice. She did a great job with it.
14: Yeah, and this is the card I was telling y'all about. And we are looking for women or men who are willing to come on and share their stories about cancer. And we say men because I remember interviewing... someone some time ago was I don't know if y'all remember, I don't know if the garbage truck is still around. There used to be a pink garbage truck that used to be driving through New Providence, and the reason that it was pink is because one of the employees, a male, got breast cancer, and the owner of the garbage collection company was trying to bring awareness to the fact that men also can get breast cancer. And so the garbage truck was pink because his male employee had breast cancer.
12: That's awesome. That's awesome.
14: Really? Castro said her uncle had it at age 36. So any men or women that are willing to come on the show and talk to us about your experience, your fight, your strength as a survivor, or if you are still going through the fight, we would love to be able to talk to you guys. So y'all can WhatsApp us at 323-7775, the same number that y'all call. That's 323-7775, and we can arrange for you guys to come on the show.
12: Share your story.
14: All right, so we'd love to hear from you guys.
12: I saw recently the Maula Marathon has somewhat decorated everything pink.
14: Okay.
12: And they highlighted a few individuals who actually would have gone through the experience.
14: Yeah.
12: One of the ladies, I happen to know her, and I definitely give her kudos, Garnell Johnson.
14: Okay.
12: She actually shared her story as an encouragement and to inspire others as they go through that journey as well.
14: All right.
12: And I think they all are part of what they call the Sister-Sister program.
14: Yes.
12: The Sister-Sister program, yes.
14: All right, so yeah. Don't forget Friday, wear y'all pink. I had my pink on last Friday. Castro's gonna pay for me to get my nails painted pink this Friday, so she's gonna bring that money tomorrow. That's what you said, right?
12: Yep. Bring the money.
14: Bring the money. Oh, my birthday coming up. Y'all need me to send my bank account information?
12: Send it.
14: What y'all need?
12: And guess what?
14: I'm not too proud to beg.
12: And I'm wearing pink on Friday too, because why? Real men wear pink. We're gonna support the cause.
14: Okay, real men wear pink. We can see y'all later.

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some of the stories topping news. Police in the capital are investigating an early morning traffic accident on Western Esplanade that left an unidentified man dead and a 22-year-old man hospitalized. Police say a black Nissan Cube was traveling west shortly before 2 a.m. this morning when the driver reportedly lost control and crashed into a seawall. The passenger was ejected from the vehicle and died at the scene, while the injured driver was taken to hospital and his condition remains unknown. Meantime, police in the capital seizing a rocket-propelled grenade launcher during an operation on Tuesday. Officers from the Operation Black Scorpion, the anti-terrorism unit, and K-9 support unit discovered the RPG launcher inside a camouflage bag hidden beneath an abandoned stove in bushes near Pride Estates Tuesday night. The weapon was seized for evidentiary processing as police continue their investigation and appeal to the public for information. And the Ministry of Health and Wellness is urging Bahamians traveling to parts of Africa as well as Central and South America to take precautions against yellow fever. Travelers are being advised to check vaccination requirements and, where recommended, receive the yellow fever vaccine at least 10 days before departure and carry their vaccination certificate. Health officials say yellow fever is spread by infected mosquitoes and can cause serious illness, with vaccination and mosquito bite prevention remaining the best protection. Well, that does it for your news headlines. A check on weather is next.

0: the general situation, weak high pressure remains across the island chain, supporting light, the gentle winds, and a few isolated passing showers. A frontal boundary across central Florida is expected to move further south, increasing cloudiness and enhancing shower activity over the northern Bahamas later today. The daytime high is expected to get up to about 91 degrees Fahrenheit or 33 degrees Celsius. Well, that's a look at your eyewitness news headlines and weather the hour. 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Once again, I'm Notario McKinsey. Have a great day, everyone.
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7: But I can't sleep through the night, can't sleep through the night, still seeing your face in the glass.

7, but you knew that from this morning. Shout out to my late night, just our way, couple of hours ago. Us late night people. All right, the weekday definitely dining out. Traffic is doing what it does. Big up to everybody in University Drive. You're right here in the place where you want to be, in the middle of the road. In the middle of the week, we got you. It's a firestorm, all right? Yeah. Two things happen today, but I ain't really too caught up on nothing crazy today. It's more so what we got coming up, all right? We're getting ready for the culture. It's coming your way October the 12th. On Monday, we had the National Stadium, all right? I'm trying to find out if I could get some tickets for my listeners out there. But if I can't get them tickets, you better get your tickets some early. Don't slung. This is going to be one of them ones, all right? 1K Gaza. Select the J. Select the 14. KJ the Bar DJ are going to be going up against Lil Giant, Pusha Jr., Chopper Flex, DJ Ricks. Not Rick. Sorry, Rick. DJ Rick, singular. On the 12th, it's going to be one of the biggest clashes of the year. All right? You don't want to miss this one. Things have been heating up. Social media been a little shaky here and there. And it's been some tensions definitely rising. So if you know these DJs, you know how the war has been set. But you don't know how the war is going to go down. You got to make sure you're out with us on October the 12th, all right? We brought you by Jimmy's Wines and Spirits.

everybody who's been to Freeport. The big, big bear fest with Sans. Definitely was a movie. Shout out to my Freeport fam. Everybody over there at Freeport. My bougie Bahamian people. Shawnee, big up yourself. Big up to Ari. And all of them, all right? DJ Chili is there. He is well rested. He's refreshed. He good to go. Stock it up on a Wednesday. Getting ready for the weekend.

the check in because they already piled up on the live from early, man. TikTok 103 underscore to be Bahamas. Knock it out. Knock it out. Knock it out. Look at anybody who finished with this work week. Can't get a little early weekend, eh?

0: Steamy.
1: Yo, chillin'. You say?
2: Hey, yeah. Oh, what do you think working? Working.
0: It'll be the show for the ladies on a night shift.
2: Work it.
1: Yo, chillin'. You say?
2: Yeah. Inside.
0: I suppose I'm making Freddy say, inside. I just as be going awake.
2: Inside.
0: My ladies on a night shift, man. I'm a hotel lady.

0: Ô bom,
1: E aí, Chile? 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

0: Oh boy. Sometimes in life, even as I move and as an adult, I just forget I could get in trouble. Alright? My supervisor rolled up on me today. I say, the first thing I say is, I in trouble? And people, you gotta remember, you still could get in trouble. You may not could get beaten from who used to beat you, but you could get beaten. Alright? Don't mistake it. Don't think you can't get beaten. Alright? DJ Chili in the building. Chili, I ain't gonna ask you when last you get beaten, but you plan to beat Ginger? Like Chili Unique?
1: It's Chili Unique. Chili Unique.
0: Yeah, Chili Unique. Yeah, I don't work with my.
1: Don't my, have the word. It ain't your job.
0: Yeah, but I could be Godfather.
1: Allegedly. But I don't really know. Like, I feel like it depends. Like, certain stuff, I feel like you have to beat your child for. Because, like, taking away stuff, like, I feel like this idea of, or we just take it away, that's better than beating them. No, but sometimes you have to beat them, but.
0: Yeah.
1: Don't abuse them to the point where they, like, probably almost dying.
0: Yeah.
1: And, like, I feel like you beat a child at a certain age, you don't beat it when you're, like, it's certain stuff.
0: I think people has missed the mark when it comes to discipline and they cheering, though. People is let their children be annoying, rude, and stupid, and then until they break some or they hurt somebody, and then they want to get mad and discipline the child. Your main goal is to make sure your child is likable to society.
1: Yeah, I feel like that's the whole thing. Cause it's like, babe, at the end of the day, what they say, like, train up a child in which way they should go. But, like, it ain't even that what I'm trying to say. It's mostly, it's like, babe, if your child dead rude inside your house, your child back talking you all that different way. When they go to society,
0: you stand disciplining them solid.
1: Listen.
0: And then they are, this the thing. You have to like your child. If you don't like your child, yeah, you love your child. But if you don't like your child on a daily, you gotta change some things.
1: And I feel like seeing them, your child is almost like a reflection of you when they go outside.
0: Boom.
1: So it's like, so that's it's a like, big way to get it.
0: They rude. They annoying. They ain't even funny. They don't even do little stupid dance to say, come show, I need to dance. They don't do none of them things. Your child ain't gonna be likable. They might get bullied. Like, you know what I'm saying?
1: But they're supposed to come to me and be like, oh, let me show you what I can do. And like, right. You must be thinking they can do a backflip. And then they do a little spin.
0: Right, they doing a little Jones to dance.
1: That's, they start slamming
0: that's
1: or something.
0: Solid cheering. Like, I don't like when people bring their little cheering around and be like, this little, but he's so annoying. He rude. You know what I'm saying? But then, like when they bring down the little cheering, they say, come, DJ, do a little dance. And everybody say, hey.
1: I don't know, the circle.
0: Right, that's a yummy little cheering. You know, be likable, people, all right? We coming back. Quick commercial break. We brought to you by KFC, the new honey mustard crunch. I supposed to be on diet, but I had it yesterday. And it was good. This is my second time having it. But Chili, you remember them coupons you give me?
1: Yeah. They work?
0: I guess.
1: They don't work? For real? They don't work?
0: I guess that location. That location is like, what is it?
1: You serious?
0: And then they call the cashier. They say, oh, all over 10% or something. So yeah, they did work with that location.
1: Okay.
0: Whoever was on, they didn't
1: know about it right. Because that's the special.
0: That's the special. You know,
1: we get
0: the
1: special.
0: Right, that was special. So that coupon, I was a little shame.
1: Everybody don't have that coupon. That coupon ain't just on the road. Right. See, saying that's probably why, like, they didn't see it like that.
0: Yeah, you had to been to the EV Motors event to get that coupon. Anyway, we also brought to you by Culture Shock November the 7th. Get your tickets, man. I've been seeing Sizzla Anthony B. Capleton all over my TV. And they're about to be on stage. So party with them and with us, all right? We also brought you for the Culture Sound Class. We're going to be at the stadium. We're about like 5 days away, man. So make sure you get your tickets. It's going to be next week, Monday. It's going to be a very interesting event. All right? 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I like it with the lime, but most importantly, I like it. It's likable. 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We coming back. 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
7: 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I'm going to talk about DJ. Chili.
8: Yo, Chili. Is that?
9: Hey, yo, I was thinking on badness in my head just now. You play this. You know? Anyway, look at my bad people out there. Came to comfort with you. I'm a good boy. DJ Chili is here. He's a good youth. Be good people. All right? But shout out to the bad people who listening and ready for badness. This Monday for the Culture Sound Class. Get your tickets there, man. They got skyboxing on. You ever see skybox the class? It's gonna be a high tier type of thing, alright? Pick up the Molly in the check-in. That's the party girl. Pick up the Angel. Angel. Pick up to Tanin. PSF. Pick up the Dish. Pick up to Miss Sweden. On the TikTok, all right, 103.5, The Beat on TikTok. And y'all, I know y'all is coming to see how okay, I'm doing. I ain't doing the best, a little cold. A little cool. You know, Chili, everybody, you know, Chili was kind of like under the weather yesterday as well, but we good. We great. We ready for the weekend. We brought to you by Jimmy's Wines and Spirits. Gonna be a killing, a noshing. What they say, a weeping, a mourning, and a noshing. Anyway, let's go.
10: Made the road.
9: Look at the Kayla on the check, and Kayla done big you up from long time.
10: You do that, do that.
9: Pine City to the world.
10: Do that, do that.

so from near and far. Don't even ask them what them peeping for. Tell them them can't hold the youths with no more us and char. You Ethiopia or Addis Awar. Babylon are so from near and far. Don't even ask them what them searching for. Tell them them can't hold the youths with no more us and char. Give me Ethiopia, yo, a few black star.

this young lady asked me just now. She said, good evening, Firestorm. Can I get a link for this mix, please? Chili, I want you to let her know she gotta call the police. Call Shanta if you want this mix right here. Because this boy, he don't press record. So if you got a DJ Chili mix, you must see snag that off of Facebook. Pull it off a website. 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

0: just know it ain't Cam. 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
1: For me, ambition. So I make all them a talk for me.
0: So I get this mix.
1: Cause some of them a ask me where me get it from.
0: Yeah, I get it from.
1: Some of them a ask me where me get
0: true.
1: I told them no, it's from creation.
0: Gotta go to the Lord for a chili mix.

0: How blessed is the Lord that God and blessed are they that do his work. I receive it, we have received it, we have sent we. And you receive it, we have sent, we have received it, the Lord thy God. Cocoa T, Danet, Silk, and Charlie Chaplin.
1: Do it!

0: Time to get to Marco's Farm. 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
1: Now, son boy, I'll tell you what a funeral. This is also a burial. Original Butcher Banton Panem case. Watch the sound.

0: Un quicker, I jump and just the dinyam,
1: dinyam. Yeah, man, assassin, and you're messy, man.
2: That's my rhythm right here.
1: If you know what's a gun thing now, gun thing.
2: That's my rhythm.
1: Not a bush too shot and
2: run. That's my rhythm.

0: Yes, I am a dumb man, but me contact. People know that from Walton Park. Yes, I am a dumb.
1: My dub man, who's let the dub talk deep. This Monday, from we'll be clashing.
0: To the Ola, none of them are not shit.
1: You see no gun dealers, see no violence. Thing.
0: Merciless to the Ola.
1: It's pure.
0: None of them are
1: dub blade.
0: All of
1: good speech.
0: But see no,
1: and just energy.
2: Goodbye, goodbye, goodbye, goodbye, goodbye, goodbye.

0: then you're gonna see a murder. On Monday, man, for the Cultures, the Sound Clash at the National Stadium. And I'm definitely excited, man. I'm gonna be on the outside. I'm gonna be like low key. I can hang back, listen to the stylist, and really wanna see the creativity. For me and the Clash thing, is the creativity for me and the speech, especially. And the strength of the music, the strength of the dub blades is the strength of it, all right? I want to see who going to spend the money, the killer boy on Monday. Who spend the money?
1: I surprised all day, like, you didn't, like, say anything, like, you notice anything different?
0: No, I don't. Oh, because you want me in your glasses? Yo, waves in here.
1: I was meaning my glasses.
0: Oh, I thought you meant. I see a little bit of waves, you know, but like then.
1: Wait, I start over, like you start over from scratch.
0: Yeah, yeah, so like they come, they starting though.
1: Okay,
0: they starting.
1: You have to give it a while, and then just like you wake up one day and just.
0: Yeah. Just be committed to the process. You can't say you want to be a wave.
1: I ain't like last night, I did not sleep with the door. So it's like I literally messed up a little bit.
0: See?
1: But.
0: So you got contacts in?
1: Yeah.
0: Mado. You weren't scared to like check out your eye and then?
1: No, but I had gone. Shout out to my eye place. I don't know what the name, just the eye place in the mall.
0: Yeah.
1: And I like, before I come to work, I was in there for like 30 minutes. We was like practicing, not practicing, but basically putting them on and taking them off. Yeah. Putting them on, taking them off. And be like, I don't know what the woman name, but whoever was inside there, like I must come here now, sister, because it's like, babe, she had patience with me. Because, babe, I swear. I dropped about 10 contacts on the floor.
0: Oh my lord, and you can't reuse them.
1: No.
0: You could have washed it off,
1: but like, it was on the floor.
0: Yeah.
1: But like, she had a lot of patience with me. It was like, I'm like, you know, like how most people, like, I feel like she, I didn't feel so bad. I feel like, you know, when you're dealing with children and they just, you dare someone and they just can't get it right.
0: Hey, they just dumb.
1: That was me in there, like, babe, it take me like, must see like 10 minutes to just get it in. And then taking it off was the easiest part, but. Pause, because you turn on the music. But pick up them for sure, though.
0: Yeah, for sure.
1: And when I was in the mall, I get a gaming chair, though.
0: You get a gaming chair, though?
1: Because you didn't want to tell me what to get a gaming chair.
0: Actually, I send you all type of links for gaming chairs. But anyway, that's what, beside
1: but
0: the point.
1: I was thinking about watches, right? You know shipping is in Nassau. If I was to order one gaming
0: maybe
1: chair.
0: Maybe the same thing.
1: Exactly.
0: Because the people who bring it in, they have to ship it too. And then they got to put profit with the shipment. So you can't think like that. Something like
1: okay,
0: you,
1: but it's like, babe, might as well need, just get it here.
0: Yeah, but I'm saying, if you need something quick, if I need something quick, I'll get it here. If I could wait.
1: I'm not patient.
0: But even if
1: you could wait, it still could be the same thing.
0: But you asked me about this place just like months ago.
1: But okay. But like.
0: Anyway, big up to your optometrist or the lady who gave you the contacts. I know I couldn't do no contacts because then you got to balance the contact on your finger.
1: Yeah.
0: And then you got to do that every day. Like, what if you, because you can, and don't go sleep in them.
1: No. So you get an eye infection.
0: That's scary, boy. Anyway, shout out to everybody with contact and glasses. You know, I always wear glasses.
1: Damn prescription.
0: I need an optometrist. I need to get my eye test.
1: Big up Sean the DJ, though. Sean, you know Sean the DJ.

0: 21K Gaza, man, for winning our company Inspire Award.
1: Yeah, baby. Nah, we don't care about Gaza.
0: Gaza been doing his thing, man.
1: No, baby, because I ain't sure. Like Isaiah, baby. I don't be on that run, baby. That's exactly why I could be real. I'm being in mean this morning. Because it's like, and I don't appreciate that, because it's like, I feel like I should have went. Like, I was contributing this quarter very well, and I am an employee of the quarter. What Gaza do? Come to work?
0: Gaza put on events. Gaza been filling in on shows. But the thing is, they don't ask me to fill in on shows.
1: Oh, now you won't be jealous too. Come on, now, two us can't be jealous.
0: I'm just saying, you know, because I could fill in too. But then
1: Gaza come inside this building with that paper. Listen.
0: I get like, after the award ceremony, he just leave the paper on the table, and I say, wait.
1: Well, he ain't even care for real.
0: I should just throw it in the garbage. But anyway, shout out to 1K Gaza winning that Inspire Award. That's the first one. Gaza says many more to come.
1: Many more.
0: But
1: You best cherish that,
0: boy. We coming back.
1: It's one more quarter. Don't worry. I can win the last. I can win the last one.
0: It's 103.5.
1: You start coming to work. The beat.
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12: 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Came to come for with you. That's what it is. It's the firestorm. Middle of the week. We in the middle of the road. Thank you for being here. We brought to you by Jimmy's Wines and Spirits. They make it pop impossible. You can keep on popping off, alright? Good to everybody to check in. You gotta love life. 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

0: 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This is the Firestorm on your favorite station. It's 103.5. We right upstairs, man. Big up to everybody on University Drive. We thank God that we are alive and we tend to strive. And my favorite number is 5. All right. You have any words you want to rhyme?
1: I mean, like, babe, like, if we wanted to even hide being upstairs, like, we can't hide because you just have this window so open.
0: Get a window.
1: Please close
0: open.
1: This window.
0: I just don't open and close the window, though.
1: Why you can't close the blind? Like, babe, like, you know, like, people, when people like, just stubborn,
0: okay,
1: like, babe.
0: I, like.
1: All you have to do is reach back and close,
0: no, no, no,
1: close
0: no.
1: the blind.
0: Because growing up, the house I was in, we had a big blind, but there's break. And in order to close the blind, you had to, like, rub the blinds down to close them. So, I just don't touch blinds because I just know what it is for a blind to break and not work and thing.
1: You know what is killing me? These new blinds. We have the twist and thing. Like, no, man.
0: Yeah.
1: You're supposed to pull.
0: You know they have, like, the automatic blinds and thing?
1: That's
0: and I just
1: chilling.
0: Be like,
1: when you
0: like I stop them in my cart and I just be like. I just be like,
1: but if I walk in there with new automatic, I'd be like.
0: It's kind
1: of. Let me come on a job.
0: Yeah, what's you trying to kill somebody?
1: Like, what's going on? You,
0: I well, saw him in my cart and I just be like, boy, come, look at you. Look at you. Look at you. Try pay with bill or somebody. You with automatic blind. But I do have like smart lights and, you know, other smart devices and like a turn off and off of my phone. It's super cool, man.
1: I think I need to get new lights. But, like, okay, what I was thinking about for me personally, like, inside my room, right? Like, you ain't no space for, like, a TV. So that's why my TV in the front room. So I was thinking, like, a projector. But then the fan and the way of the projector. So, like, I kind of figured out the alternatives where I could, like, have entertainment inside of my room.
0: I recently separated. If you see my streams, you don't see my bed and my streams no more. I took my bed. I mean, I took my desk and everything out of my room. Like, my room is just for sleeping, relaxing. Yeah, you have a TV in it, but I barely even is turning that on. Like, it is be nice to just go away from everything and have this sleep area.
1: I mean, fair, but, like, I feel like that's probably why I get, like, the chair. Because it's like, at least if I can be sitting out here all day, I'd rather be sitting down comfortable. Instead of, the chair was like a chair like this.
0: Yeah.
1: And it's like, damn, really, no chair you want to sit in for hours.
0: So the new chair you buy, do you like it?
1: I mean, I haven't set it up yet. And, like, in the store, it say do not set. So, like, I have to see on how, like, what's going on.
0: Yeah, they're easy to set up.
1: But the thing about it is, right?
0: I just break, like, two of them a year, so I
1: they had a $199 version, and then they had another one for $599. But, like, the one was for $599, it didn't look, like, much better, so I didn't understand. It was mesh. I don't know if you're paying for the material.
0: So is the ergonomics in the chair, meaning, like, how good it is for your back and stuff like that, and then, like, sometimes your armrest could turn in different ways. You may want to turn them up, down, left, right, in different ways. That's another feature. Then you got headrest. It's different stupid features. Some ain't stupid, but that's where the prices
1: are.
0: Up
1: the price up like $300 more. That's crazy.
0: When you feel like a premium expensive chair versus like a regular thing,
1: you're trying to
0: say
1: like, it'll actually be a difference.
0: Just be like, I mean, I can't say based on what you, I don't know what you got, but like, people is be on YouTube reviewing chairs. Like,
1: You know what I feel like people should invest in for real though? A mattress. Cause I'll never get when I be in Freeport like for Sands.
0: Yeah.
1: And that mattress over there in that room was the best mattress I ever feel in my life. I think it's the memory foam or something.
0: Yeah.
1: But it just so soft and it just like it's like I just was in the bed. Like, wait, like I don't know how to explain it. Like it just was the most comfortable feeling ever.
0: I bet you won't buy it though.
1: I don't know where you buy it over. I don't know if they sell them over here.
0: You was in Freeport in the mattress store?
1: No, this was the mattress in the B&B.
0: Oh, this is an Airbnb?
1: Yeah.
0: Yeah, I ain't gonna lie. But, I don't know, just do your research.
1: Because, you know, some mattress in the B&B is hot. It's be hot.
0: Yeah, it is be hot. And I understand. You know what I was like? How come the hotel bed always just feel better than your prisoner's bed?
1: No way. Some hotel beds be hot.
0: I don't really
1: know. What would I lose, Peter?
0: Like, hotel. Airbnb is a different thing. But, like, hotel... Man, you go in there, you just
1: no way. Some hotel where it's be hot. I don't like they sheets though. It's be like little plasticky. I like the comforter. I like the
0: I guess I'm different, right? Like, well, them hotel sheets, that's the first thing I used to do. I used to go straight in them hotel beds.
1: Probably because I get so used to comforters. I feel like that comforter, you know, I'm feeling like comfortable.
0: Yeah, for sure. You ever had a weighted blanket?
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0: Some people be scared because it feel like you're suffocating. 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
0: 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I know Let the Music Play is this Saturday. Bigger the Super Mario DJ Tank. They're doing a special, special one this Saturday. All right, I'm going to let you guys know more about that. And so you can head that out. Super Mario, OG, Tank, OG. And they do really, really premium events for, you know, grown folks who do it on a different type of level. Let's Let the Music Play this Saturday, all right? We coming back.
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16: 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It's the last stop. Let's get you home. Get you where you want to be. Or if you heading back out, get you there. Try to be safer, right? Do whatever, drink whatever. Be with whoever's get you there. Be right here. And we almost there. Alright? Big up to everybody to check in. Ni hao, Tavi. Tavi, please stop lying on me. They like to lie on me and say, Kiam is of a bunch of women. I don't have no bunch of women. Alright? I think it's people who appreciate Kiam. Any people just love to see me smile, so then they try to make me laugh. It's just like a cycle, you know what I'm saying? Just gotta be who you are and pray the Lord is good enough. Yeah, that's what it's all about. We brought to you by Super Mario DJ Tank. Let the music play this Saturday. Jimmy's Wines and Spirits. KFC, the new honey mustard chicken sandwich. Culture Shock, November the 7th. and the Foot of Culture Sound Clash. October the 12th, man. Outside.
0: It, I'd probably take him.

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0: Tell me if this real enough and look me in my eyes. 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And I ain't never tell you lies, I'm too G for that. Them soul ties will leave you heartless, ain't no keeping that. 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Them soul ties will leave you heartless, ain't no keeping that. Yeah.
1: I ain't taking nothing from you. Yeah, but you took a lot from me.
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Yeah. Will you forgive all my sins? I probably never fall in love again. I sat in that tub again. I had thoughts to slip my wrist, but then I knew that you'd be pissed. I didn't. But what's the point of me living? If this the way that I would be feeling. Why won't you stay? I just don't get it. Crying to nobody else. 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

0: sweater. 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You messed it up. I know you don't care, but now you out of luck. Life is tough. You the one that been around when my life was rough. I was there. I'm the one who came around. The pipeline was supposed to make you moan. You can't make a house a home, baby. I thought that we was grown. Some things I wish would have been shown. You don't really love me. I just wish I would have known. It'd been easier. You're just trying to be alone.
1: You see how long you've been up and you won't text me or say you up or nothing, but you posting status? Okay.

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2: I got you, bro.
1: Talk to them, Sean. Talk to them,

0: 103.5. It's a beat cam to come for with you, man. Yo, that's it for the firestorm. Big up to everybody who locked in with us, whether you're on the road or you're on 103beat.com, that new and improved website. Make sure you're on that, eh? That light sub that look good, and my picture look good on there. Oh, my picture on there.
1: You up on the stream.
0: And then big up to everyone on TikTok. People ask, they say, Cam, could we have a camera with only you on it? You don't really want to see Chili. So I just had to do what the people ask for, but I guess I could go back. I let y'all see Chili as well. You know, because people's like, there's like, Cam, please, please, please. We tired of seeing Chili on this live, so I, you know. It's like for the fans. I gotta get them what they want.
1: Okay, I don't know what to say.
0: I wouldn't say fans. Okay. You don't even want to say fans. Because they listen to us.
1: The demoting the people.
0: They listen
1: to
0: us.
1: Fans. Like,
0: not in a demotion. You could be a fan. I'm a fan of people. I'm a stan of certain people the same way. Alright. Yo, that's it for the Firestorm. We brought to you by KFC. The new honey mustard chicken sandwich. Get them right now in the KFC Nassau. It's meant to be. Finger looking good. I had it twice. And listen, I just thought about going back to get it again. You know, bacon on it, that creamy honey mustard, crispy chicken. You can get it in original or spicy. I can't take the spice, so I just get it in original, all right? We also brought to you by Culture Shock, November the 7th. Sizzla Anthony B. Capleton, you know, all type of ticket outlets all over the place. Make sure you get them. Captain's Deck, I Dream of Sugar, London Lux, Bundles of Beauty, all these places. Make sure you get your tickets for this November, all right? We also brought to you by For the Culture, October the 12th, the National Stadium is going on. The Clash to Remember. It's going to be crazy, all right? The amount of people who are asking me about this one, wondering. So they wondering what insider information is going to be coming out of this one. They wondering what type of, you know, what type of spectacle we going to be hearing from this Clash right there.
2: 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Jay, how you feel about the Clash, man? The Clash on Monday. Just select the Jay.
0: Let the people know you're live on the radio now.
2: Hold on. You on the radio,
3: yeah, don't
2: Jay.
3: Let, don't let Jay start.
2: I want Jay start already.
4: Gaza, I ain't got too much to say, but coming Monday, it's gonna be a showcase. So, ladies and gentlemen, get your tickets now.
2: You all get
4: it's
2: the clean G.
4: Okay, it's gonna be a movie. That's all I can say. You all come early, get your tickets now. All right.
0: Yeah.
4: Outside,
0: Jay sound polite.
2: Yeah, Jay real polite.
0: He sound polite and
4: yeah,
0: gentlemanly.
4: Okay,
2: I'm being a good person right now.
4: Yeah, the good in me right now. So Monday, ladies and gentlemen, be outside, all right? You have to pull up from early, go to your spot, and wait for the 18 to come in and put on a performance.
0: Cheesy. That's the ATM right there.
2: Yeah,
0: Jay. Select the J. Gonna be alongside 1K the voice, select the 14. And who are you forgetting? KJ. The bot DJ. You see what KJ 1K just did.
2: Chili, what TMB putting for?
3: Hold on.
0: Let me tell them TMB. TMB, Lil Giant, Pusha Jr., Chopper Flex, Mr. Chessy.
2: Chili, what you really think gonna happen?
0: DJ Rick.
2: Be
0: on
2: honest. Give your honest opinion. What you really think happened? And no one can play around you either. Anyone look at you funny around a Clash Day in Brawlers?
3: I ain't getting these politics.
0: I think
3: I stay in my hotel in and I'm not gonna say y'all. I have work.
2: This must be why I can't get a job to the hotel. I too busy in the Clash.
0: I think Chops could bring some fire. I think Chops could.
2: You think so?
0: Surprise one or two people.
2: He's the weakest link.
0: Yeah.
2: He ain't right off race.
0: We get you, but I think